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6: Hello, hello, hello. Welcome back to the Sonic Clubhouse. It is me, DJ Kat, and we are in for a fun time this next hour. Up next, we have a bit of a chill, a little bit more acoustic vibe. Up first, off of her new album, Fluorescence, this is Girls Just Flying by Maisie Peters.

That was Dust Bowl by Ethel Kane off of her album Willoughby Tucker, I'll Always Love You. Before that, I played Solar Power by Griff. Before that, you heard The Fairground by Sunday 1994. And then we started off this hour with Girls Just Flying by Maisie Peters. Up next, we're playing my favorite song by probably my favorite artist at the moment. Like, she's in the top three most listened to artists of the current moment for me. I just got her album on CD, and I'm so excited because now I have it in my car. I have it on vinyl. Like, I'm so happy that I finally own multiple physical copies of this album, because this album is life-changing. It changed my life, and I think it'll change yours. So up next, by none other than Miss CeCe Natalie, this is the greatest song ever made, 754, the alternate version.

That was Shooting Star by Audrey Hobart. Before that, I played Carrie Bradshaw by Kylie Cantrell. Before that, you heard Summer of Love by Maud Latour. And then we started off this set with 754, the alternate version by Miss CeCe Natalie. Up next, I'm going to play a couple new releases that were sent to the station this month. Up first, we have a song called I Can Send You to Space. This was in our electronic section. I hope you enjoy.

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There's an old favorite by Dougie McLean here on Celtic Harmonics. My favorite line in that song is, "I'm steady thinking, my way is clear." Yeah. Welcome to Celtic Harmonics here on KUCI, and I'm your host, Artemisia, for the next couple of hours. I'm glad you joined me. I've got a packed show for you today in these 2 hours. I'm getting on the bandwagon, which I'm not normally used to doing. I understand that there's a big old deal out there with sea shanties, so I collected all of my maritime and sea-related songs for you. I've got an eight song set here to present. I've got new music from Tony Trischka. It features Mara O'Connell with a story of a widow of an Irish miner coming to the United States. New track off of his release called Shall We Hope, Tony Trischka. Also got music from Tony Irvine, otherwise known as Tony Baloney. A couple of songs from his Outward Bound CD. Also got local artist, as usual, Sligo Rags doing another Drunken Sailor song to round out that section of sea shanties and the like. Also got music with harp in it. Lovely, lovely music, including Lorena McKinnett, Aria Frankfurter and Lisa Lynn, and Julie Hannigan and Joe Morrison, harpists. Gonna come down to the end of the show. I'm gonna feature some music from Robert Burns. January 25th is Burns Day or Burns Night. So just a reminder so you can celebrate tomorrow sometime for Robert Burns from Scotland. Beginning with Scotland and ending with Scotland here on Celtic Harmonics. We're gonna get into music now. I'm going to call it wake-up music, with a house band from Scotland doing The End of the World here on Celtic Harmonics, KUCI in Irvine.

0: Music from Sounds Like Nakangorok's CD that I just received in the mail after about a month and a half from directly from Scotland, by the way. It was Arai with, and I hope I'm pronouncing this right, Torquestrian. Again, that's from Sounds Like Nakangorok. It's music from what would have been this last year's festival at Nakangorok in Scotland. And then from Iceland, just before Arai, was Ólafur Hjarfi. I think I got that right. I hope I do. The song called Running Around on the Old Round Ground from a CD of the same name, Running Around on the Old Round Ground. It came out in 2012 from Ólafur Hjarfi. Elephant Sessions, again from Scotland. We had Wet Field Day. All I Have Is Now was their CD. That set started with the house band, The End of the World, from October Song. It came out in 1998. Here on Celtic Harmonics, we're going to be right back with more music. We're going to start out the Maritime set with a few sea shanty-like songs in it. Start out with the Tony Trischka single from Shall We Hope, along with Mara O'Connell on vocals. We'll have Eliza Carthy, Show of Hands, and Roger McGuinn in this next set of music here on Celtic Harmonics. Thank you for tuning in. You're tuned in to KUCI in Irvine.
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1: My contribution to the latest sea shanty craze. That was Sligo Rags, just as you might hear them in any of their live shows. This was Sweet for a Drunken Sailor, The Whiskey Never Lies. And then two from Tony Irvine, who also goes by Tony Baloney. He has his own production company called Abaloney. First saw him in Catalina at the El Galleon doing his thing about 20 years ago. And that's what about time that this particular CD came out from Tony. And from what I hear, after 20 years, he's about to try it all over again. Tony Irvine doing Blow Boys Blow and Round the Capstan from Outward Bound that came out in 2001. And before the break, there was Roger McGuinn with Jolly Roger from Cardiff Rose, came out in 1976. Show of Hands with the Falmouth Packet and Holloway Joe. Find that on Roots, the best of Show of Hands. Liza Carthy was in there with Rolling Sea from Rogue's Gallery, Pirate Ballads, Sea Song, and Shanties. If you're interested in finding that, that's on Anti Records that came out in 2008. And a new one, Tony Trischka, featuring Mauro O'Connell. Carry Me Over the Sea was from Shall We Hope, came out brand new and this month here in 2021. Sea Shanties on Celtic Harmonics on KUCI in Irvine. Be right back with now some harp music. We'll have some Julie Hennigan, Lorena McKinnett, Joe Morrison, Aria Frankfurter, and Lisa Lynn, along with guitarist John Doyle, with a couple of songs about Selkies worth looking up. On Celtic Harmonics, I'm your host, Artemisia. You're on KUCI, 88.9 FM in Irvine. Thank you for tuning in.

0: putting some context into that song called Selkie. Selkie being a shape-shifting seal to human. John Doyle doing Selkie from Shadow and Light. Came out in 2011 on Compass Records. We had Aria Frankfurter and Lisa Lynn with the Selkie from their Two Worlds One release. On harp, we had Joe Morrison with Lights Over Tosca Chalice. In Scotland, that's a place in Scotland. Flights of Fancy was her release. And Lorena McKennett from Canada, The Lady of Shalott. Found that on Troubadours on the Rhine, a trio performance from 2012. Julie Hannigan played American Stranger from American Stranger. Came out in 1997. She's from the U.S. After the break, we're going to get to singer-songwriters, three fellas who have put out music here in the last 3 months. We've got Jeremy Garrett, Will Johnson, and Colin McLeod coming up on KUCI, the Celtic Harmonic Show. I'm your host, Artemisia, here every Sunday morning from 8 till 10. To let you know what you've been listening to and I've been playing, I have a Celtic Harmonics Facebook page that you can look up today's playlist if you care to, and a lot of other interesting stuff that I put up there showing you what I'm all about with Celtic music. Leave me a comment if you'd care to. I'd appreciate it. Next up, Jeremy Garrett right after this break on KUCI in Irvine.
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4: Do you remember what you were doing 12 years ago to stop climate change? 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Wondering what you can do to take action? 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Joining CCL now is one way to become part of the solution, so you can answer the question 12 years from now, what did you do to address climate change?

your heart. Have you ever tried to pray? It's really not that hard. You just have to know you're

From Scotland. That was Colin McLeod. He's been putting out some singles lately, due to be out on a CD that was supposed to have been out this month of January. But he unfortunately had to put out the message that it's not going to be out until mid-year, sometime in the summertime, due to all the things that are going on in this world. Rather depressing for him. Colin McLeod doing Looking for God. It's supposed to be out on the new CD called Hold Fast. Happen to have all the tracks from that myself. And brand new music from this month. Will Johnson from Texas, I believe, USA. Will Johnson doing I Am Back at the Window Again from El Capitan. And Jeremy Garrett started the set. He's also from the United States with Circles, his title track from his newest release called Circles. It came out also in January. And Organic Records from Jeremy Garrett, Will Johnson, and Colin McLeod, all doing some great music, worth listening to, and I mean listening to the lyrics. Great stuff out there. Gonna move down to the end of Celtic Harmonics. We've got a tribute to Robert Burns coming up. Three tracks, two of them from Eddie Reader, from her release called Eddie Reader Sings the Songs of Robert Burns. And right in the middle is the Battlefield Band with To a Mouse, a tune penned by Robert Burns, and the story goes is that he was mourning the disruption of a mouse nest in the field that he was plowing. So Eddie Reader doing Bros and Butter, and Battlefield Band with To a Mouse, and Eddie Reader again to close out the set with Wild Mountainside. Here on Celtic Harmonics. I'm so happy that you tuned in, even with a little bit of mispronunciation in some of my artists and tracks here playing here today. I was studying so much, but still didn't get it quite right, I'm sure. But got a lot of resources that I gotta look up. But I'll do better in the future. So I hope you tune in next week on Celtic Harmonics, and let's stay tuned for more programming here on KUCI 88.9 FM in Irvine. 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

0: In Tampa, where all stories start, or seldom if ever do, there stood in bygone days a heart, which had upon its every part inscriptions in royal blue. This may perhaps be true. If true or not, we cannot say. It doesn't matter anyway. Some things were bound to miss. Let ignorance be bliss. The Darkling Eclectica, Sunday afternoons from 4 till 6, right here on KUCI.
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Did you know that car crashes are the number one cause of teen deaths? 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Or maybe try a little sarcasm like, "Forgot where the brakes are, chief?" Or you should just be straightforward with your friend and tell them to slow down or stop texting. After all, it could save your life. 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

Do you remember what you were doing 12 years ago to stop climate change? Like most of us, probably nothing. But how will you answer that question 12 years from now, which is when the Intergovernmental Panel on Climate Change says the effects of climate change must be drastically reduced based on solutions in place today? Wondering what you can do to take action? Join like-minded neighbors of yours who are successfully creating the political will to take action on climate change. Leading NASA climate scientist Jim Hansen says, if you want to join the fight to save the planet, to save creation for your grandchildren, there is no more effective step you could take than becoming an active member of citizensclimatelobby.org. Joining CCL now is one way to become part of the solution, so you can answer the question 12 years from now, what did you do to address climate change?

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9: 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And you can follow the show over on Instagram at GraveyardShift88.9 FM. Tonight, I've got a bit of like an industrial mix for you. I haven't done a super just like 100% industrial show in a minute. Last time I did, it actually wasn't all industrial. It was my industrial versus goth show. But during the industrial segment, I received a call from someone who was not so thrilled about my choice of music. If industrial isn't your cup of tea, that's totally fine. I get it. If you feel the need to call in, I'm happy to talk about it with you. But if you try to insist that I'm on drugs, I will hang up on you. So... without further ado, I'm going to get you started with some Sister Machine Gun, and I hope you enjoy.

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Once again, that's kuci.org. And I'm trying to pull up the songs, but it's not opening. Okay. You just heard Fight by Contagion off of their album Omnibus? Something like that. Before that one was Cinema by Executive Slacks off of their Complete Recordings compilation. And starting out our set tonight was Better Than Me by Sister Machine Gun off of the album Burn. Next up, I have two bands for you that I really enjoy. So here's a bit of Revco and My Life with the Thrill Kill Cult.

0: 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And you just heard Hand in Hand by My Life with the Thrill Kill Cult off of their album Confessions of a Knife. And before that one was Creep by Revco off of their album Finger Licking Good. We have some Radiohead singing going on in our lobby. Why don't you come get on mic and do that for the people? Now I'm having a conversation with myself. Okay, here we go. Mic two. Evening. Oh, it's not working. Oh, you're muted. There you go.
1: How's everyone doing?
0: No, you're supposed to sing.
1: Ooh, it seems today that all you see is violence in movies and violence on TV. I don't know if I can say that word, so I won't say it at all. Lucky there's a family, yeah.
0: What happened to Creep?
1: I was supposed to get on here and be, it was funny because I was supposed to get on here and be like sultry.
0: Yeah.
1: How's everyone doing tonight? I'm going to give you my cover of Creep by Radiohead. Because I'm a creep, okay? You could turn down my mic a little bit. Yeah. What the heck am I doing here? Hey, I don't belong here. Hey, I don't know. What's the next line? Does he say it again?
0: Yeah.
1: Because I'm a creep. Hey, I'm a weirdo. What is that?
0: Wow.
1: Radiohead.
0: Mm-hmm.
1: Israeli sympathizers.
0: Radiohead on the radio. Wait, really?
1: Tell him.
0: Wow.
1: We got DJ, most politically active DJ Lord Buttfart in the Stew, telling it how it is.
0: Wow.
1: DJ Lord Buttfart telling it how it is.
0: DJ Lord Buttfart on mic three.
2: Bop, bop, wow. Cancel a show in Israel during 2023 when the genocide started. Wait, what can I say on here?
1: I think you can say that.
0: You can say that. It's factual.
1: Ooh.
0: But you might have to repeat it because your mic was low. Tell it to the people.
1: Tell them. Okay,
2: so
1: I'm going to go eat some potato salad. I'm going to be listening, though.
2: First of all, one of the bandmates' wives is Israeli. So that's already a big push for like the Israeli sympathizer thing. And then another thing is they refuse to cancel any tours in Israel, especially like during the in 2023, in late 2023. So
0: interesting.
2: Interesting stuff, for sure. Yeah.
0: I was unaware.
2: That's why I don't listen no more.
0: Do with that information what you will.
2: I'm media trained. I'm so scared right now.
3: Yeah, I'm not media trained.
2: Yeah.
0: Yeah. Okay, we are going to listen to some more music. Neater Ebb up next.

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You just heard Lilith/Eve by Machines of Love and Grace off of the album Concentration. They are definitely getting up there as one of my most listened to bands this year. I like them a lot, and it's always fun to play them on here. Before that one was Just Like You by Ministry off of the album Twitch, and starting out that set was Hearts and Minds by Nietzsche Ebb off of Belief. Next up, we're going to take a break for some new releases, and as we've been doing for the past few weeks, we are going to listen to Vince Staples again. These are two songs off of his new album Cry Baby that came out in June. Yes, June. This first one's called The Big Bad Wolf, and after that you're gonna hear Do You Know the Devil?

supposed to do. But I'm numb but a broken boo. When life get hard and death get way too close for you to be comfortable. When you see God, the boo you fall from grace. Adapt to human nature, we all mistakes. Amen. Amen. Amen. Amen.

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We just took a bit of a break for some new releases. Those were both by Vince Staples off of the new album Crybaby that came out in June. That last one there was called Do You Know the Devil? And before that was The Big Bad Wolf. Next up, I have some songs for you by Misconstruction, another one by Executive Slacks, and one more by Sister Machine Gun.

0: We here at KUCI just want to let you know that some of the material on this show may be deemed inappropriate for some listeners. 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

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If you didn't quite catch the name of a song that you liked, or if you just liked the whole set of the night and wanted to hear it again, I do have a link to my Spotify over on my Instagram, and it has every single one of my show playlists organized and titled by which show they were, and they correspond with the Instagram posts. So if that interests you, once again, it's at Graveyard Shift 88.9 FM. I also announce when I'm live on there, so if you want to keep up with the show, that's a great way to do so. I am live every Saturday night, 10 p.m. to 12 a.m., but just in case you want a reminder, Instagram. All right, you just heard Not My God by Sister Machine Gun off of the album Sins of the Flesh. Before that was Man of Christ by Executive Slacks off of their Complete Recordings collection. And starting out that set was Lunatic by Misconstruction off of Kunstprodukt. Next up, I have some Hate Department and another one by My Life with the Thrillkill Cult.

0: 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And you just heard one of my favorites by My Life with the Thrill Kill Cult. That one was called Ride the Mind Way off of their album Confessions of a Knife. And before that one, a song by Hate Department called Release It off of their album Technical Difficulties. Next up, we're going to take a quick break for a couple of PSAs, but stay tuned because I got quite a bit more music for you tonight. But we do only have 42 minutes left, so we'll see how much we get through it, how much of it we get through. But just a couple short PSAs, and I'll be back with more music. Don't go anywhere, unless you have to. But if you want more music, don't go anywhere. Okay.
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And if you're liking the show, you can follow me over on Instagram at graveyardshift88.9 FM. All right. You just heard two songs by Cabaret Voltaire. That last one was title track of the album, or maybe a single. Nope, never mind. I lied. That last one there was off of the album Code. It was called Sex Money Freaks. And before that one was Sensoria off of the album number 7885, Electropunk to Technopop. Next up, we're going to take our second new release break and we're going to listen to some more Vince Staples off of the new album Crybaby. These ones are called Cotton and Seven in the Morning.

Yeah.

What's the point of peace if we could break it? All the wars we wage is nations over money or location or religious ideation. Humans cheering in the crowd, proud of their gladiators. Why is death our entertainment? I don't understand. Crime or greed, we always feel the need to have the up.

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You're listening to The Graveyard Shift on KUCI 88.9 FM in Irvine. We just listened to our second set of new releases for the night. Those were both by Vince Staples off the new album Crybaby. That last one there was called Seven in the Morning, and before that was Cotton. Next up, I got a song for you by Sheep on Drugs.

0: 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You just heard Something Wonderful by Revco off of their album Beers, Steers, and Queers. Before that one was Skeletal by Cubanate off of their album Brutalism. And starting out that set was Rip It Up by Sheep on Drugs off of Best of a Bad Bunch. We are almost to the end of my show tonight. We have 9 more minutes, so I'm going to try and squeeze in a few more songs for you guys. But just a reminder, if you enjoyed the show, you can tune in every week, 10 p.m. to 12 a.m. I'm actually going to be out the next few weeks, but I will have pre-recorded shows going, so you won't even know I'm gone. And as always, stay tuned for The Reef up next with some great tunes. What are you playing tonight?
1: Sand.
0: Sand?
1: Sand.
0: What kind of music is sand?
1: Psych rock
0: on the reef and ambient. Ambient and psych rock on the reef up next. So stay tuned and sand. All right. Before you go, since I do have 8 minutes left, I got 2 more songs for you. First up, you're going to hear You Men by Front 242 off of the album Geography. And after that, Why Not by Sister Machine Gun off of Sins of the Flesh. And if there's time, you'll hear my little outro song. And I won't see you guys next week, but you'll hear me next week. And I hope you all had a great Saturday and have a great, safe Sunday. Bye!

0: Hello, gamers. I want to say hello, gamers, gamettes, and everything in between.
1: Gay thems.
0: I gave them something.
1: Gotta get tested.
0: What? No, I don't know if you should say that on air. I may be the flu. I didn't give anyone the flu, though. Shout out to all people. If you've ever had the flu, was it fun? It's midnight, which means you're listening to my stuff now. Welcome to my part of the show. I'm acting like we have like a dual show. We may as well, but we don't. You are listening to The Reef, KUCI 88.9 FM in Irvine. I'm here. I'm your host, DJ Sunnyfish. And who am I here with?
1: DJ Laura Beaufort, a.k.a. DJ Boyfriend. Bow, bow,
0: bow. I think you missed a couple titles.
1: Ooh, what did I miss?
0: Doctor in... What was it? Doctor in
1: Dr.
0: 6 years?
1: DJ.
0: How long would it take to get a doctorate?
1: I don't know.
0: It was Doctor in 6 years. Sir DJ Lord Butt Fart.
1: More than likely, yeah.
0: Is that part of the title? More than likely, yeah, in the studio.
1: Yeah.
0: Today's music, we got a lot of what I would call psych rock, a lot of what I would call different things as well. It should be fun. I'm really excited. I think it's a pretty good playlist today. I'm going to humbly ask that DJ Lord Buttfart find my phone in the other room, please, because I don't remember the order that my songs go in. I know which one goes first, so we can start you with that. And I realize that means I wouldn't have needed to have you grab the phone, but I appreciate you for grabbing it regardless. Anyway, we're going to start you off with what is absolutely a psych rock song. We're going to start you off with Knackered. That's by Cyst. That's C-Y-S-T, which is the duo group of Igloo Ghost and Daisy, formerly known as Baby, but now she's Daisy. And they're married, which is cool, and they're British, which is all right. And I think it's funny that they'd been teasing this like collab thing for so long. And they had, like, on one of Igloo Ghost's songs on another album, they have Cyst listed as a feature, which is funny. Because it's like if you featured your own band, right?
1: Uh-huh.
0: But I think it's funny that they finally decided to put out a song under Cyst after having a baby. I don't know what that says about how they feel about their baby.
1: Hmm.
0: You know, we got this baby. He's like a cyst. But the baby's on the cover art for the album that's coming up soon. So look out for that. That album is called, I don't know how you're going to search it. It's two like little bunny ears.
1: Oh, it's one of those again.
0: It's like a homoglyph type of deal. But we're going to hit you guys with some music right now, and I'm going to do the Minute Cryptic for today. And if you're doing the Minute Cryptic too, all right. Just don't do it while you're driving, please. Okay, I'm going to hit y'all with some music right now.
1: The answer to the Minute Cryptic is...

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1: Hey, Lego 1 Center, I had a plate. 187.
3: 20

afford to live what you say. 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

acting up. Big Dawg is Chris Tucker, calling me a spear chucker. 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Matter of fact, everybody in the hood, Benjamin Button, is just black don't crack. Every corner Babylon strapped with gas. 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

0: the virus, but the system automatically defeated the world. It is not a dictatorial state. It's not an Egypt. It's not a Sudan. It's not a Libya.
1: Ew. Well, I don't know. I wouldn't say he's creepy on most of his music.
2: No, but the stuff that I'm attracted to definitely. Yeah. The creepy stuff.
1: Some of. Yeah, I agree. I'll have to put you on. Speaking of which, guys, you're listening to KUCI 88.9 FM in Irvine. This is The Reef, and you just heard some music. You just heard Black Zombie by Billy Woods featuring Steel Tip Dove, which. What's going on? It's okay. We're figuring stuff out. Before that, you heard Freedmen's Bureau, also by Billy Woods. That's featuring Elucid. That's off of History Will Absolve Me. Before that, you heard Croonsick. That's a single by Kai Wiston. So technically, it's off of its own album. But that is going to be off of the upcoming album, The Elder. That's going to release in 4 days. I'm so excited for this album. This is Kai Wiston. I'm just very curious about if it's going to be good or not. Because the singles, they were good. They're very weird. And also, right before this thing dropped, like yesterday, because remember, the album's coming out in 4 days, he made like a game that you can play that's related to the lore of the album. And I haven't checked it out yet. But it's not a traditional, like, a lot of bands will do like, they'll usually do like some sort of first person like type of walk around game, mm-hmm. or something like that. It's like a it looks like a dungeon crawler, but it's kind of ASCII art, like with with characters, like letters and things. Mm-hmm. I'll have to get you guys his Instagram. I mean, you can look up Kai Wiston on Instagram and probably find it. Another thing to note about Kai Wiston, I DM'd him and I was able to procure some audio files from him of him saying the name of this station, like shouting out the station. He goes, "Oh, this is Kai Wiston." His voice is so much deeper than I expected it to be, but I realize I've never heard him. He doesn't talk on his own music. Mm-hmm. Like, until maybe 4-ish years ago, you wouldn't know what Igloo Ghost sounds like. But now on all of his songs, he's yakking. He's rapping. He's doing some singing. And I like it a lot. But Kai Wiston doesn't do that on his music. So he goes, "I'm Kai Wiston. You're listening to KUCI 88.9 FM in Irvine." Or is it Irvine? I don't know. And then there's this woman with him. I don't know who she is. Maybe his partner or something. And this is an exclusive to Ethan's DMs.
2: Yeah.
1: And she goes, "It's definitely Irvine." And he goes, that was the perfect one. Oh, you spoke too soon. That was the perfect one." And then they record it again. He does like 4 different recordings. It's really funny. And they're like kind of bickering with each other the whole time. But it was Irvine. He got it right the first time. But I really need to cut that up and put it in the system, because it'd be cool to have a shout out from Kai Wiston. I like him a lot. He's very British. Yeah. Anyway, before that, you heard Knackered. That's by Cyst. That's been in here, I think. That's by Cyst, which is a collab project between Igloo Ghost and Daisy, formerly known as Baby. Formerly known as B-A-B-I-I, by the way.
2: Formerly known as Circus Baby.
1: Circus Baby. Yep. I mean, yeah. And, yep. Mm-hmm. You know, Circus Baby in Five Nights at Freddy's, like, eats the kid with the claw.
2: Yes.
1: Now, the kid is back out. Because they just had a baby.
2: Whoa. Huh?
1: Igloo Ghost.
2: Oh.
1: And Daisy had a baby. I don't.
2: Some scary.
1: And this is not like some stalker stuff. They were posting about it. Mm-hmm. In, like, it's very funny. They named the baby Echo, which is such an Igloo Ghost thing to name a dang
2: Echo
1: kid.
2: Echo with a K or an H?
1: With the CH.
3: Do they have an actual kid?
1: Yeah. They're here, you want a mic?
4: Of course.
1: I mean, I think they're married.
4: Wait, how old is the artist?
1: Like late 20s, I think.
4: So like 28.
1: Yeah.
4: That's actually
1: I think
4: really
1: it's pretty
4: age.
1: Reasonable,
4: I
1: and they've been making music together for like 10 years now. So
4: that's a lot.
1: Congrats to them, you know. I hope their careers continue to be tough. I like Igloo Ghost. He's like one of my favorite artists ever. He's also pretty small, so go check him out. Anyway, next up we got more music. We're going to actually play some psych rock, which is what the whole show was supposed to be about. So forgive me for that. Music time. 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I'm your host, DJ Sunny
2: Irvine.
1: Fish.
4: And Irvine.
1: I'm here with
2: DJ Laura Buffart, a.k.a. DJ Boyfriend, a.k.a. Dr. DJ in about 6 years. Or, yeah.
1: Most likely.
2: Most likely.
1: And what... Did you ever change your DJ name? You didn't, did you?
4: No, I didn't.
1: So you're still DJ NA?
4: Yeah, well, I think the last time I was DJing was that summer. And
1: dang.
4: Then sometimes I do subs, but I haven't done them in a really long
1: time. And when you did subs, would you introduce yourself that way?
4: Yeah.
1: Oh, that's cool. That's cool.
4: I mean, persistence.
1: Yep. All right, music time, you guys. Here we go. 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

0: What up, y'all? What up, y'all? That was a bit of a shorter set. Yeah, you just heard. Y'all heading out? Come say. You don't have to say goodbye if you don't want to. But we got DJ NA heading out of the stew.
1: Meow, meow, meow, meow.
0: Meow, meow, meow, meow, meow. It's very sad, you guys.
1: Meow, meow, meow, meow.
0: All right, we're gonna do the full version. Have you seen that video? It's kind of sad. Like Billie Eilish is on stage trying to sing the song, and the whole crowd is going, meow, meow, meow, meow.
1: What the heck? Was that the actual thing?
0: There's a real song with real lyrics.
1: Okay.
0: But you know, yeah. Oh, was that what it's from? Dang.
1: Really?
0: I didn't know that. But I know that the internet does what it does.
1: I don't know. In my head, it's just like a TikTok song.
0: Exactly. Like, yeah. I mean, nothing is ever sacred on the internet. These people don't care, and it's kind of awful. But I like the song. I like the meow meow.
1: Meow meow.
0: You just heard "Forever" by Lil Shine. That's off of "Get Rich or Die Sippin'." I think there are other options.
1: Die Sippin'?
0: No, Sippin' Lean. I think you could also like. I don't know. You could like live maybe. More within, like, you don't have to get rich or die sipping. Me personally, I'm not sipping lean and I don't advise it. It's very bad for you. And,
1: well, sipping lean is better than sipping rich.
0: Sipping, I don't think sipping rich was an option. What does that even mean?
1: Wait, because I thought that, like, lean refers to the alcohol concentration of the drink, like sipping lean would be drinking beer,
0: oh.
1: And sipping rich would be like tequila or something. Well, that's what I think. About
0: lean is a specific concoction.
1: Okay.
0: That is like, I believe it's, what's it called? What's in cough syrup?
1: Cough syrup?
0: Yeah. What's in it?
1: Lots of stuff. Is what, it? Well, it's just.
0: What's the sedating part of it?
1: Sedating part? It's like.
0: In like old cough syrup.
1: Oh, Lord. I know what you're talking about. Is it methadone?
0: I don't think so.
1: Cocaine?
0: That's methamphetamine. You're thinking of methamphetamine.
1: Okay, wait.
0: It's got. Oh, what is it called? I'm trying to remember it without having to look it up, but I don't think it's coming to me.
1: I know what it's in my language. I don't know what's it is in English, so I might too. Wait.
0: But point is, they pour old cough syrup into soda.
1: Wait, is it alcohol?
0: Sometimes. Lean is more like pouring that stuff into soda, mixing it up, and then drinking it.
1: Is it ethanol?
0: No.
1: Methanol?
0: Maybe. Let me look at this. Let's see.
1: Morphine? Cannabis? Chloroform?
0: Comethazine. That's what I'm looking
1: okay,
0: for.
1: No.
0: Comethazine.
1: Yeah, I don't even know what that is.
0: Meaning. Let's see. I sound like a giant doofus.
1: No, we sound like drug dealers, okay?
0: No, we don't. I don't think drug dealers know this little about drugs.
1: Yeah, probably. We're like beginners.
0: Promethazine. Promethazine is an FDA-approved general antihistamine medication. But in large quantities, it can have a big effect.
1: Well,
0: and you pour that into soda. But really strong lean, people will pour that into alcohol or hard liquor. And that's really dangerous.
1: Well, I think lots of medication have lots of side effects. Actually, interesting fact. Have you ever been to a dentist office?
0: Yes.
1: Have they ever did the anesthesia? They probably have, right?
0: The anesthesia, which kind? Like the one, the numbing, or the one where you kind of are whoa, like loopy?
1: The numbing, I guess. Yeah.
0: Like just, I've done this, the straight numbing on my mouth before. One time I had my wisdom teeth taken out, and then I was a little bit. Out of
1: so
0: it.
1: So the thing is, I don't know if they do it here, but actually they're supposed to ask you if you've had any drinks before.
0: Yes, because it can kill you.
1: Not even that. It's just that if you have alcohol in your system,
0: yeah.
1: It can make the anesthesia suddenly go away, like suddenly. So imagine just being in the chair and the anesthesia just goes away as they're ripping the tooth out.
0: Yeah, that wouldn't be fun.
1: Yeah, not
0: I
1: at
0: saw
1: all.
0: This post online once, and it was a sign in a dentist's office in Florida, and it was like, if you please let your dentist know if you've had speed or crank in the last 24 hours. Our anesthesia will literally kill you. And I think that's kind of crazy.
1: Have you had any rogs before coming here?
0: No, literally. You kind of have to be careful. But, you know, the beauty of it all, in my opinion, is that if you just simply aren't on these drugs, you don't even have to worry about it. I'm going to hit you. Can we?
1: Yeah, okay.
0: I feel like I should play music.
1: Okay.
0: As much as I could go on and talk about my very, very limited knowledge of drugs.
1: Yeah, that would probably be a PA show.
0: Yeah, you're right. Or an OPI show. All right, you guys. TFJ by Kai Wiston up next.

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1: You want a piece of me?
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5: Hey, yo. Sorry, had to interrupt there. I'm going to be in here, in and out really quick, because we're going to play some new releases. You just heard Spawn 01 featuring Cyst. That's by Igloo Ghost off of Tidal Memory Exo. Before that, you heard Coral Mimic, also by Igloo Ghost off of Tidal Memory Exo. Before that, you heard Plank by Bauer off of Planets Mad. And before that, you heard TFJ by Kai Wiston off of Quiet as Kept Fog. And I'm going to hit you guys with some more music, some new releases here, and then I'll be back momentarily. Okay, bye-bye. 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

could be a man, cause I am.

0: Hello, hello. You just heard a couple new releases. That was I Did This To Myself featuring Lil Yachty. That's by Thundercat off of Distracted. And before that, you heard Dark Magic, radio edit by Quadeca. That's a single off of his new upcoming album. What's it called? Life One. I'm very excited for that. Honestly, radio edit's one thing. I like the little bit at the beginning. Like, it's a decently long intro, I recognize that, but I don't care. Anyway, I'm going to play some more music for you guys. We're going to get into the chill side of our set today, and I hope you enjoy, because I enjoyed making it. All right, you're listening to The Reef on KUCI 88.9 FM. 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
2: 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Your discretion is advised.

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I've never changed any day in your presence. And it's okay, despite the pain. Got my face up, it's gonna be the

people. You just heard Snow Cloud Interlude by Snail's House. That's off of the album Lumi. Before that, you heard Lumi Lumiuko. That's also by Snail's House off of Lumi. Before that, you heard July. That's by Wesley Joseph featuring Georgia Smith. And before that, you heard, and that's off of Forever Ends Sunday. Someday, excuse me. And before that, you heard Blinded, also by Wesley Joseph off of the same album. And before that, you heard Gateway by Caro Carabenito off of Civilization. That was sort of our turning point song. And yeah, I really need to finish this Wesley Joseph album because every song I've heard off of it is super duper fire and really good. Yeah, next up, I'm going to play some more music for you guys. Still pretty chill overall, and we're just going to keep it rolling. 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That is in Irvine, and you can also listen anywhere at kuci.org. All right, here's some more music for you guys. I'm your host, DJ Sunny Fish, and I hope you're enjoying The Reef.

Hello, hello. You just heard Nomad by Samara Sin. That's off of Detour. Before that, you heard Highest. That's also by Samara Sin off the same album. That's CYN. Before that, you heard Rubber Tree Dance. That's by SML off of Small, Medium, Large, which is what their name is. SML stands for Small, Medium, Large. Before that, which is funny because there's not three of them. There's like five of these people. So I don't know which one's small and medium and large, but you know, whatever. I don't make the rules. Before that, you heard The Golden Band. That's by the American Analog Set. That is the title track of the album, The Golden Band. Before that, you heard I Heard That Noise by Quickly Quickly. That is the title track of that album. This was not intentional. But yeah, I mean, a great set, in my opinion. I really love Quickly Quickly. If you haven't heard I Heard That Noise, please check it out. It's an amazing album. It's really pretty, and it's got a lot of great lyricism and just great sounds on it. The crunchiness of some of the parts is really great, but the piano passages are also pretty incredible. I like the last song a lot. I love when an album has the opportunity to end on a song, and instead it does not, and there's one more song at the end, and it's actually good. Sometimes an album does that, and maybe it's not as good, but this is one of those cases where it's very good. Then that last track feels super rewarding, and it's very interesting and unique. But I'm going to hit you guys with some new releases, actually, and then I will be back to talk to you after that. Let's see, what do we got in here? Let's do something experimental. No, we don't have anything experimental. Do we have any indie? Probably. Davis. Let's check this out. Interesting. Okay. We're going to hear Bears in Altadena is going to be that first song, and I will talk to you about it after this. Okie doke. Music on KUCI, 88.9 FM in Irvine, anywhere at KUCI.org. This is The Reef, is this show that you're listening to right now. And I'm here, I'm your host, DJ Sunny Fish, and you can find me on my Instagram at Reef_FM. I'm here with a very, very tired DJ boyfriend, which is understandable. I'm also very tired, but that's okay. We make it through. All right, here's some music for you guys.

Hello, hello. I'm back again. And I just want to say, you just heard Live the Dream, Take Two. That is a single by Davis. Before that, you heard Bears in Altadena, also by Davis. That's also a single. And both of those are our new releases, or they're from our new releases folder. I hope you enjoyed those. I appreciated them. I liked Bears in Altadena a bit more. Not a huge fan of a clap beat personally on the second one, but you know, it's okay. But thank you so much for sending your music in. I enjoyed it a lot. I appreciate some of the sentiments about, you know, California and living there and stuff as someone who lives in California. But anyway, what else do I have to say? We're nearing the end of our time here on the show. We don't have a ton of time left, but I do want to play a little more music. I've got a bit more music for you guys. Yeah, I don't know if I mentioned, but today's theme was sort of sand and sandy creatures that live in the sand, in the water, like an eel. If you've ever seen a garden eel, they are very cute. They like poke their heads out of the sand, and they're long.

0: every Sunday, 12 to 2 a.m. That's PST. But, you know, if you want to hear some other shows as well, please feel free to tune in. 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You don't even have to be in Irvine to listen to us. But yeah, thank you so much for tuning in. I'm going to hit you guys with a couple PSAs I got to play, and then I'm going to play a couple more tracks, and then I'll sign off and hit the road. All right. Here's some music for you guys. Bye.
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3: Hi, this is Marie with another tip from Master Gardeners of Orange County. Be sure to follow directions on labels when using garden chemicals, including pesticides and fertilizers. Always keep them in their original container and store them tightly sealed and out of reach from children and pets. The only allowable way to dispose of garden chemicals is to use them up according to label directions or to take them to a household hazardous waste site. Remember, the label is the law.

salt flats of Groom Lake. Sits a hanger like a suitcase in an attic, where insiders see things that will forever haunt their dreams.

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1: Conductor
0: 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You already know I need mine now. 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Talking about it's hard all around. 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Or maybe it really is hard all around. Weight of the world on your shoulders, keep a couple pounds. 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Salt to the earth, bent back with a hoe his whole life. Sat up in the herds, gave him quite the fright. Rigor mortis on the cordless mic, like in memoriam sight. My sources, anti-pop consortium, co-flowing every line of accordion.

0: nothing is in the wind. 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
1: Conductor,
0: misshapen pigs. Wander the countryside.
2: Hello, people. I am back. Give me 1 second. I'm just going to run around the corner here. Okay. Sorry, had to switch mics there. You just heard last two songs of the night. Just sort of the tracks that I put on the end there when I just am not sure if I'm going to have enough songs to play. Not that I don't like them less. I actually really like this last song, but excuse me, you just never know if you're going to need it or not, and I couldn't figure out where else to put it in the playlist. So, you just heard Star 87, that's by Billy Woods featuring Conductor Williams. Before that, you heard Moscovium, that's by Tropical Storm. Oh, sorry, the first song is off of Gollywog, and the second song is by Tropical Storm, that's off of their album Fairyland Codex. And yeah, just both great songs. The Moscovium song I heard for the first time today, and I was like, dang, I really got to throw this on the playlist. I really enjoyed it. But yeah, we're about done for the night. You know, it's pretty understaffed over the summer, so we're going to be playing a pre-recorded show after this. But, you know, still same quality you're used to, just something that isn't live, unfortunately. But yeah, I hope you guys enjoyed. 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I'm here every week, 12 to 2 a.m. on Sundays. My show is called The Reef, and I'm the host of the show, DJ Sunny Fish. And today's theme was sort of eel-related. Eels in sand. That was kind of the vibe. Sand running over your ears. Crunchy, munchy sand. Anyway, yeah, I think that's about all I got for you guys tonight. I hope you enjoyed, truly. I had a great time. I always have a great time on my show. And thank you so much for tuning in, you know. If you're up late at night, you know, be safe. Get some good sleep. And if you're just starting today, wherever you are, you know, have a great one. 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And you've been listening to The Reef. I've been your host, DJ Sunny Fish. You can follow me at Reef underscore FM on Instagram. And I'm going to send it off here. Have a great night, you guys. Bye. Bye-bye. Oh, wait. And we had DJ Lord Butfort, a.k.a. DJ Boyfriend, a.k.a. Doctor in about 6 years, probably, maybe. Yeah, most likely. Lord Butfort. All right. Y'all have a great night. Bye-bye.
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15: What unites people? Armies? Gold? Flags? There's nothing in the world more powerful than a good story. Nothing can stop it. No enemy can defeat it. Stories. There's nothing in the world more powerful than a good story. What unites people?

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Armies? Gold? Flags? Stories. There's nothing in the world more powerful than a good story. What unites people? Armies? Gold? Flags? Nothing in the world more powerful than a good story. Nothing can stop it. No enemy can defeat it. And who has a better story?

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2: Respect for the beat with the way you bounce, cause Ralph X is in the house.
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If you have any questions, number to the studio is 949-824-5824. The last piece of music was by Sopwith Camel with Fazone from the Miraculous Hump, Returns from the Moon from 1973. Opened up the program with music from Harvey Mandel, which I'm quite positive I've opened up a number of times before, but things just kind of blend together. Cristo Redentor, name of the album, that was the title track on Philips Records, and that was from 1968. Right here in the background, music from Alphonse Mouzon. It's called Crying Angels from his album The Essence of Mystery from 1973 on Blue Note Records. Keep it on this kind of vibe for the hour to come. See where we go in hour number two. Thanks for joining, spending your Monday evening here. It's KUCI in Irvine, In Emissions Radio, 8 to 10 p.m. KUCI.org, inemissions.com. 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

0: I've heard of people taking coke and then eating like burgers and chips.
1: No.
0: Yeah. That's what happens. Because if you take it enough, you know, eventually you just get hungry while you're on it. Like, people who get like really silly on pills and stuff, like they eat dinner because I guess maybe they just do everything. Do you know what I mean?
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What's going on? It's 8:30. Another hour and a half left. We just heard from the Dirty Art Club from the last release, Mystic Drive Through. That was Hotel Spaghetti. We had new music from the Leonard Simpson Duo. The album's called LSD. That was My Inspiration. It's Guilty Simpson, and I believe it's Jeffrey Leonard. Apologies, but it's out on Jakarta Records, Leonard Simpson Duo. Music from the Metal Fingers. It's MF Doom's alias. Back from Volume 1 of Special Herbs. That was Myrrh. Recorded with the vocals as MF Doom's Deep Fried Friends. Freddie Gibbs and Madlib from the Bandana Beats. That's instrumentals of the excellent Bandana album. That was instrumental of Crime Pays. Music from Little Beaver with Get Into the Party Life from Party Down. And right here in the background is music from Leatherette. Came out in summer of 2018 from their EP number 5. It's called PN Taupe. And it's kind of going track by track tonight. I have several new releases lined up. Kit Sebastian, nice remix EP that is out on Mr. Bongo. And also some music from the Delights label out of Jerusalem. Really digging their material. Quality 7 inches by a group called Project Gemini. Also new music from Caribou, another one from his forthcoming LP. Coming out, I believe, next month. Also new music from the Sorcerers. Played some of that last week for some Ethio jazz soul kind of vibes out on ATA Records. And then see where we go in the next hour and a half or so. Thanks for joining intermissions.com if you'd like to see what's been played, any other info on the show. And tunein.com, KUCI, also on the TuneIn app and KUCI.org for your mobile listening needs. 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

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That was one from the Kit Sebastian remix EP single, I believe. Three tracks on the release coming out on Mr. Bongo. That was Senden Bashka, remixed by Nature Boy Flaco. Also had music from Isan Al Munzer. That was Dance of Tenderness. Album reissued on BBE Records. That was Belly Dance Disco, name of the album, from 1979, Lebanon. Music from a Turkish reissue label called Uzeli, and the band was Akbaba Ikilsi. I'm not sure, the pronunciation is most likely definitely wrong, but the name of the album is Uzeli Electro Saz from 1976, compositions from 1976 to 1984. Another one from Kit Sebastian preceded that. That was Kit Sebastian vs. Halal Cool J from the remix release as well. And new music from The Sorcerers preceding that with Crossing the Rope Bridge from that, their latest album, In Search of the Lost City of the Monkey King, on ATA Records. Hailu Mergia with Yegelnish 7-inch on Philophone Records, and Dexter Story with Saba, remixed by Tamir Sweeney Tape, remix from the Wundum remixed album on Soundwave Records about 3 years ago or so. A lot to get through. Maker before that with Look of Love Part 1 from Maker versus Now Again, and People Under the Stairs, Days Like These from their album Stepfather. I believe that takes us back, way back, but that was too much to digest. You're welcome to check the playlist, updated live at intermissions.com, or give a call 949-824-5824. 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In the background right here is music from the Braz Gonzalez 7 with Raga Rock from Spiritual Jazz number 5, The World. An excellent compilation out on the Jazzman label. Got about 45 minutes left on the program tonight, including new music from Caribou and also new music from Project Gemini. That's out on the Delights label out of Jerusalem. And we'll see where we go from there. Thanks for joining, enjoying the show. Hopefully, with you live again till 10 KUCI and Irvine, KUCI.org.

And we're back with 20 minutes left to spare on the program. We just heard music from, I'm not sure if it's an acronym, it came out in November, T-S-H-A, Tisha, or just T-S-H-A. Anyways, her release is called Moonlight. It came out in November on Counter Records. That was Vibe. Caribou before that with his latest Never Come Back from forthcoming albums called Suddenly, coming out on Merge Records. We had music from the Three Rivers Project. That's new material from the album Confluence out on Lewis Recordings. That was Dark Neon. Music by Apichat Pakwan from the Ang Kanang album on Animist. That was Baxida. Captain Planet from his Mystery Trip Volume 2 release. And Project Gemini with The Ritual. That was from the brand new 7-inch out on Delights Records called Path Through the Forest. And on the flip is The Ritual by Project Gemini. Here in the background is a tune that's just about 10 years old. Hard to believe, by Floating Points, People's Potential. One of the first Floating Points tracks I heard. And got a couple more before the night is over. Thank you for joining. It's Intermissions Radio, KUCI 88.9 FM in Irvine, KUCI.org. 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Be back to wrap things up. Thanks for joining.

And that'll be it for this evening. We just had music from Yvonne Archer. Her take on the classic Ain't Nobody. That's coming out, actually just came out of an Australian label called Isle of Jura. And this is the Jura Sound System dub. Again, Yvonne Archer with Ain't Nobody. Before that, Floating Points, People's Potential, and everything else has been announced already. Or you could find it on the playlist at intermissions.com. That'll be it for this evening. Thanks for joining in. Be back with you next Monday night, 8 to 10 p.m. KGI, KGI.org. Have a great Monday night and the rest of your week.

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That means it's time once again for the Dread Zone, bringing you the best in reggae, dub, funk, soul, disco, groove, afrobeat, and jazz. So glad to be with you on this 12th day of July 2021. Hope everybody had a nice weekend. Super hot. Hope everybody is staying hydrated. It's crazy out there. Be careful, be safe. Watch open flames. It is dry and the conditions are scary. Got a nice show for you tonight. Really dug deep to try to bring you the best mix. And I think I did a good job. Got some Clinton Fearon coming up in just a bit. Got some Kamasi Washington, who's going to be at the Hollywood Bowl next weekend, and I will be there as well. Looking forward to that. Got some Machine Drum in the mix tonight, as well as lots of new tracks and new releases from the past couple of weeks. We started off tonight with Scientist and Hempress Sativa. Really nice track there. It's Boom Wadada Deng from the Conquering Lions Records release, Scientist Meets Hempress Sativa in Dub. DJ Spooky followed that track with Bass Pressure Mix. That's from his continuous mix of Thirsty Ears Blue series. The mix album is called Celestial Mechanics, and it's highly recommended. And right now we've got some Lee Scratch Perry and the Upsetters. From Scratch Attack, we have the Little Flute Chant. All right. Sit back, relax, grab a cold lemonade or iced tea, and enjoy tonight's program. You're in tune to KUCI in Irvine. 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

0: One shot is all you got. 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And my time lost. 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My family and friends punt my block. Thought about her, said I would have flap. Brown skin girl, flavor pun top. Talk a whole lip of trash, but my mood pun bash. And my price touch, you know that type of cash.
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0: 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Cause a boy done crash.

0: Moonshine and Oz, AWWZ, wrapping up a really, really energetic set of music. The track we heard, BB Cry, or maybe that's supposed to be Baby Cry, but it's two B's. And that is from the new collection of tracks, SMS Location Volume 4, SMS being a text message. That's new off of Foreseen Records. Moonshine, or Moonshine Collective, a Montreal outfit that records tracks with artists from around the world, with heavy, that's what I'm trying to say, Afro electro beat. That is Moonshine Collective. And that is new, by the way. New music from Navy. Oh, I really like this one. The track is One Shot. And Navy is a Dominican artist. And it's got kind of a reggae, dancehall, hip-hop, soul vibe to it. Track One Shot is right now just a single, about two or three tracks. And it is from the Other Songs Pretty Boy Worldwide Records. And before that, new music from Jupiter and Oquess. The album is Na Kozanga. And I've been playing it pretty frequently here on the Dread Zone. Track we heard, You Sold Me a Dream. And that is new from Everlong Records. They're a Congolese band, and the album features the horns from the Preservation Hall Jazz Band. Jupiter and Oquess met them at the New Orleans Jazz Festival years back. And then, of course, Lee Scratch Perry and the Upsetters in that mix with Little Flute Chant. That catches us up. We got lots more music coming your way, but first, a couple of important public service announcements. It's KUCI in Irvine.
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my proper friends, it would scare them. 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Because what?

Some Oscar Brown Jr. wrapping up a nice set of jazzy tunes here on KUCI's Dread Zone. The name of that one, Living Double in a World of Trouble. And that's a really fun track. Really, really nice and bluesy with a little comic flair in there. Before that, we had new music from John Carroll Kirby. The track we heard is Weep, and that's off of the new Septet release. You can find that on Stone's Throw Records. Really, really nice sound there. Micaiah McCraven in that mix did Inner Flight. New music from Kiefer, or is it Kiefer? From Stone's Throw Records, we heard When There's Love Around. Kiefer, born and raised in Los Angeles, if I'm not mistaken. I know he went to UCLA and studied music under jazz legend Kenny Burrell. And kind of takes his jazz vibe, adds a little bit of hip-hop flair to it, and produces some pretty darn good stuff. And then Theon Cross got us started. He's got a new single, We Go Again. Theon Cross, the great tuba player, you may recognize his name from the Sons of Kemet. And that one is, I'm not sure if he plays straight through or if he's, I think I read he's taking samples of his playing and splicing them together to create that interesting electronic sound. But do look for more from Theon Cross. And that catches us up. You're in tune to KUCI in Irvine. This is the Dread Zone. Some air playing in the background. The translation, The Professionals, from their Premier Symptoms release. We're going to get back into a jazz vibe. Let me rephrase. We're going to finish our jazz vibe, get back into a reggae vibe. Get back to our roots, if you'll pardon the pun. We'll let this little jazzy vibe finish off and switch gears a bit. Hope you're all enjoying the program tonight. And let's keep going. It's the Dread Zone on KUCI in Irvine.

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So I'm Joe Armand Jones, wrapping up a nice set. It's from the Brownswood Recordings compilation, We Out Here. It's a great compilation that features a lot of the key artists in the London jazz scene that's really been prominent the past few years. Compilation's got Theon Cross, who we played earlier in the program, Shabaka Hutchings, from a whole host of acts, Sons of Kemet, Shabak and the Ancestors, The Comet is Coming. It's got the Ezra Collective and a whole bunch more. The track we heard is Go See from Joe Armand Jones. The music from Salt before that, the track we heard is Fear. It's from the Number 9 album, even though I believe it's their fifth album, maybe seventh album. The album's only going to be around for like 90 or 99 days or something, and then it's supposed to disappear, so do check it out. This one was not as immediate on me. It's taking me a little bit more time to grow, but it is growing. So there you have it, some really good stuff on there. We heard Fear, that is new from Salt, S-A-U-L-T. And you could find that on Bandcamp, is probably the most accessible way here in the States, or at Forever Living Originals Records. Riot before that did Do It Right. That is from the Love and Hate Records compilation, Searching for Soul. And the Afro Soltet before that with Drum Buoy, also from Love and Hate Records. It is from the album Aphrodisia. And we got started with a couple of reggae tracks. We heard The Gladiators doing Chatty Chatty Mouth, and Clinton Fearon, a member of The Gladiators, doing work solo. We heard Rich Man, Poor Man, and that is from his album Me and Me Guitar, as in Me and My Guitar. That catches us up. This is the Dread Zone on KUCI in Irvine, well into our second hour. Got lots more music coming your way. And then intermission's coming up at 8 with the great Jason Pulaski. 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All right, we're gonna keep the vibe going a bit. Right now we got some Gorillaz versus Space Monkeys, dub number 9, here on KUCI's Dread Zone.

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Kamasi Washington wrapping up a nice, long, uninterrupted set of music. We heard Rerun from his epic release. He's going to be at the Hollywood Bowl on Sunday, July 18th. I'm going to be there, looking forward to it. My first trip back to the Hollywood Bowl after all this pandemic. And sure hope it will be safe and fun and a nice night of jazz music. Before Kamasi Washington, Adrian Young did a beautiful track, First Step on the Moon, from the Something About April release off of Linear Labs. If you haven't heard it, do check it out. It's really fantastic. New music from Okute. It is Afro-Cuban music. The track we heard is Gaston's Rumba. And it's from the self-titled album Okute, O-K-U-T-E. It's new off of Chulo Records. Machine Drum in that mix, Spin Blocks from the Ninja Tunes release, A View of You. New music from Lava LaRue, really getting that set started. One of my favorite songs out right now. One of my favorite artists out right now. The track is titled Magpie. It's new off of Marathon Records. And I don't have too much info about Lava LaRue. She's worked with artists like Congo Natty, from the London kind of jungle dub scene, just some really, really great sound. It's again somewhere between reggae and hip-hop and soul, so do stick around in the coming weeks for more from Lava LaRue, and hopefully I could find some more info on her. I've got a full, it's not a bio, they just gave me a bunch of stuff about her recording past, but not much about her. We'll find some more information. But Lava LaRue, Lava one word, and then L-A, and then R-U-E. The EP is titled Butter-Fly, and it is on Marathon Artists Records. And then we had the Gorillaz vs. Space Monkeys in that mix, getting us started. And that brings us up to date. Getting close to the end of the program. Got about 15 minutes or so, if my watch is correct. And then Intermission's coming up at 8 with the great Jason Pulaski. Got some Love Trio in dub with you, Roy, behind me. And got time for maybe a couple more tracks. And want to let you know, if you miss any of tonight's playlists, you could always log on to KUCI.org, click on the link to the Dread Zone, and you'll get all the information there. I mark which ones are new, and I try to provide you with the record label, the name of the album, whether it's an album, an EP, or just a single, and of course, the name of the artist. All right, got one more public service announcement, and then we'll be back to wrap up the show. 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

And that is just about going to do it for the Dread Zone for tonight. Just heard from Jeff Parker doing Get Dressed and Love Trio in dub featuring you, Roy, before that. 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You'll find everything you need right there. I should point out the Jeff Parker track is from the International Anthem Records release titled The New Breed. All right, we're going to go out with a song that has kind of an eerie message, or not message, but the message remains. The track is titled A New Haiti, and it is from the artist Gia Yee. Some nice kind of acoustic, mellow reggae, and she always does some really, really great inspirational I'm tripping over my tongue. Really, really nice, poignant is the

looking for, lyrics. And this song, A New Haiti, came out maybe just a couple of weeks ago. And the new Haiti that she was hoping for probably was not one that would be launched with assassination, a coup, whatever we want to call it. But really, a return to democracy, fair elections, and a better life for everyone. So let us turn to this song, going out with Gia Yee, and the track is A New Haiti. 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
1: And it's once more, boys, around the sun, we'll sail a breeze that blows, and pray these winds will bring us safely home. And it's one more dance before we're done, and if the ladies will allow, if the ladies will allow, we'll dance till dawn. Now when I was a younger man, a woman stole my heart, took my heart, ran off to New Orleans. But a heart that's ne'er been broken, boys, is a heart that's never loved.

climb the rails and haul away, we're bound for better weather. So let's make merry while we may, though the winter winds may wail. Let's raise a glass and dance this dance together. Let's raise a glass to them that's gone and wish them fare thee well. Let's wish them summer winds to fill their sails. Now there's a feather on the water and there's a wing upon the wind, and where they've gone there ain't no one can tell.

and welcome to Celtic Harmonics here on 88.9 FM KUCI in Irvine. You just heard the dulcet tones of our guest today, Tom Rush. Much to my surprise and amazement, I was given this opportunity to be able to have Tom Rush call in to our station here at KUCI, University of California in Irvine, prior to his Southern California shows that are going to happen, and just starting next week, he'll be in Northern California, and it'll make its way down to Southern California from the 25th to the 30th. Give you some more information on that soon enough. But Tom Rush, it will be my guest today. So. It was Tom Rush doing one of his tracks off of his new album called Gardens Old, Flowers New. Came out in 2024, and it's his latest, and he's touring around to let people know what he's been doing lately. He has been around for, I don't know, 60 years or so. Started out in Cambridge, Massachusetts. Did his own radio show in Harvard, from what I understand. And I think we'll have some camaraderie there to work on during our talk. So, with that, Tom Rush has some particular leanings of some of his themes of his songs. I'm going to work on that a bit, kind of work in his stuff that we'll play while we're talking to him. Special tracks. I've got, since that particular song is Time Around the Sun, usually is associated with someone's birthday, one more year, I have a couple birthday songs in this first set of music. I've got Terry Cline here with My Next Birthday from his album called Hill Country Folk Music from 2026 here on KUCI in Irvine, the Celtic Harmonics Show. I'm so glad you tuned in.

alone. 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I'm lucky if I can choke down a piece of toast. It's hard for me not to sigh and look away.

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0: And there you heard Mary Schultz, her album called Begin Again with Happy Birthday. That came out in 2022. Before Mary was Jim Queskin along with Fiona Queskin. What Does the Deep Sea Say from Never Too Late, Duets with My Friends, and newer band to me, Nefesh Mountain, Regrets in the Rearview from Beacons, 2024, and started with Terry Klein. My Next Birthday from Hill Country Folk Music from 2026, and mentioning that I'm playing songs along the theme of the type of themes that Tom Rush likes to write songs about, and he said he likes to talk about water, love, and there was a couple there with about regrets and more of that. Of course, No Regrets and Rockport Sunday was a huge success for him. It was also done by the Walker Brothers in the UK back then. You know, Tom Rush was acclaimed to have helped the launching of the careers for Joni Mitchell, Jackson Browne, and James Taylor. And James Taylor wants to say that Tom Rush probably, if it wasn't for him, James Taylor wouldn't be here. So, shout out to Tom Rush for managing that. He's a big new artist promoter. He loves pushing new artists, just like we do here at KUCI and this. So we'll be hearing from him pretty soon, calling into the station very soon. So I'm going to have another, do some station business here and get into some more music while we're waiting for him. And so this is KUCI in Irvine, the Celtic Harmonics Show. We'll be right back with Straubs on KUCI in Irvine.
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0: And we have Tom Rush on the phone right now.
1: Hello.
2: Hello.
1: Hello.
2: Hello, very much.
0: How are you doing?
1: I'm okay. How about you?
0: I'm doing very great. I'm trying to settle things here.
1: You sound stressed.
0: I am a little bit. It's Sunday morning here. How are you doing? I mean, you're about noontime there, huh?
1: I'm at 11:30 a.m.
0: 11:30. Weather good out there?
1: In southern Maine.
0: Is the weather good out
1: there?
0: The weather's
1: lovely. The smoke from Canada was a problem for a while, but it doesn't seem to be here today, so I'm happy about that.
0: Oh, goody. I hope you're doing well. I heard on Facebook that you had a little trouble last month with some laryngitis. You doing good?
1: I had laryngitis, and I was feeling okay. But the doctor said, do not sing with the laryngitis, so you could do permanent damage. So
0: oh, my goodness.
1: I had to reschedule a couple of shows.
0: You definitely are sounding good, and so I'm glad that. So I'm here to talk to you because you come to town. You'll be coming to town start next month?
1: Which town are we talking about?
0: We are talking about Southern California in the broad picture, but you're coming to California next week, right?
1: That town. Yeah, I'm starting out in Grass Valley and Mendocino and Berkeley and then headed south.
0: All right. Yeah, we're talking
1: Santa
0: about
1: Santa Monica.
0: Yeah, that's right. On the 25th, you'll be at
1: McCabe's
0: in Santa Monica.
1: On the 20th.
0: Have you been there? Have you been there before?
1: Oh, yeah, every year. I've got a guitar that I'd be bringing that I bought there in 1977.
0: Yeah, I'm going to talk to you about your guitars. I have some questions about your guitars for sure. I'm glad. You'll be at the Coach House down in here in Orange County, San Juan Capistrano, on the 29th.
1: Yeah.
0: And then you're going to be heading further south to Solana Beach at the Belly Up on the 30th.
1: Have you ever got been, it all right.
0: Have you ever been there?
1: I've never been to the Belly Up, I don't think.
0: It's a nice town.
1: Go ahead.
0: Yeah, it's a nice town.
1: Great.
0: You should have. I've been wanting to try to find a show to go there while I'm camping in that area, so I think you'll enjoy it, boy, next to the beach.
1: Okay. My job is to enjoy it.
0: Every time I've heard you talk, you enjoy everyone you talk to and everything you talk about, and I hope you get to talk about a lot of stuff that you like. I wanted to say that you have a new album called Gardens Old, Flowers New, and you include you include that line in a couple of tracks on that album. Which were they?
1: Well, the one that it's named after, the album's named after, is a song I wrote for my daughter when she was a baby. I wrote all the songs on the album. Most of them are pretty new, but a couple of them go way back, and that one I wrote for Sienna when she was a baby. She's just turned 26.
0: Is it the Sienna song?
1: Sienna's song.
0: Ah, yeah.
1: Right, and I'm describing her out playing in the garden as a baby.
0: Oh.
1: And the line is, this garden's old, the flower's new, by which I meant that watching your child grow up has happened for thousands and thousands of years, but every time it's different. The garden is old, the flowers are new.
0: Mm-hmm.
1: My producer, on the other hand, decided in this context I was the old garden. The songs were the new flowers. And I said, okay, all right.
0: Yeah. That, you talked about the kind of things that you like to write about, and water and love.
1: There's a lot of water, and I don't quite understand that. Maybe I was a seagull in a previous life.
0: I don't
1: have a boat. I get seasick. I don't go out on people's boats. But I love to write about rivers and oceans and boats. And
0: your children.
1: And the children.
0: And the children. Can I talk about your influence with the people that you've brought up and brought into the music industry? Of course, we know about Joni Mitchell, right? Murray McLaughlin, James Taylor, Jackson Browne. I've got some songs picked out, and some of your older stuff, and then we'll get into the newer stuff lately. Can I talk about Urge for Going? Did she approach you with this song?
1: Yes and no. I was playing for 2 weeks every summer. I played at this club called the Chessmate in Detroit. And Joni and her then husband Chuck had been playing there occasionally as a folk duo doing traditional folk songs. And Joni had just started writing songs apparently one summer when I was there. And she came in and she asked the boss man if she could do a quick guest set so I could hear some of her new songs and maybe record them, which worked out rather well.
0: Mm-hmm.
1: And she got up and did four tunes. The Urge for Going was the last of the four. And just knocked my socks off.
0: Yeah.
1: And then I asked her after she came off, I said, do you have any more new songs? Because I was 2 years overdue for delivering an album to Elektra.
0: Mm-hmm.
1: And she basically said, no, I don't have any more new songs, but give me a minute. And a couple of months later, sent me a tape with six great, great songs.
0: Mm.
1: And before the last song on the tape, she apologized for the upcoming tune. She said, I just finished writing this. It's not much good. I'm so embarrassed, but here it is. And it was The Circle Game. I named the album after it.
0: That's inspiring. I would like to hope that you've helped others with your songs the same way. Because your songs are great.
1: Thank you.
0: Also, I compared the arrangement for Urge for Going. Her version of it is rather simple, but you add that little upstroke on the strings, like a water chain. It reminds me of just the water falling, and it's just a nice addition for you to have put that into that song. I think it made it a hit.
1: When I learn somebody else's song, I'd stop listening to the original as soon as I've basically got the chords down, and because I want it to drift off into my territory and not be just a copy of the original.
0: That's
1: probably what happened there.
0: That's great. I tried to not look at too many interviews of you while I was preparing for this so that I wasn't going to be too influenced, try to put my own spin on it and not be too nervous, but that doesn't help. Child Song. Murray McLaughlin, he's from Canada, correct?
1: He's a Canadian. His career has been kind of funny. He was a huge star in Canada. Hmm. When I first met him, he was just starting out. And I was playing at a place called the Riverboat in Toronto, and my accompanist, Trevor Veach, was a Canadian, and he knew a whole bunch of other artists in town. And he said, I'm going to get this guy, Murray McLaughlin, to come sing some songs for you. And we sat on the edge of the stage, and Murray sang a bunch of songs, including that one.
0: Uh-huh.
1: And it took me about 6 months to toughen up enough to get through it without bursting into tears.
0: That's what I see.
1: But
0: a lot
1: Murray became a great big deal in Canada. But he'd come down to Boston, play at this little club, and there'd be a dozen people in the audience. And he finally gave up coming to the States because, you know, nobody was coming to his shows. But up in Canada, he was a big star.
0: Because of your, when you mentioned Canadian songwriters that you've connected with. Have you ever met up with Stan Rogers?
1: I don't think I know who we're talking about, but I don't know that we've ever crossed paths.
0: Okay.
1: Mind you, this is my 68th annual farewell tour. So there's a lot of paths have crossed that I don't remember.
0: Okay. All right. Big folk singer songwriter in Canada. I was just wondering because he came out of a song called First Christmas, and it goes First Christmas away from home, and I associate the Child Song and the First Christmas song from Stan Rogers in the same way, because it's like leaving your home, either because we're here at a College Station, and I keep imagining the kids that are brand new on the campus and moving into their dorms and spending their first Christmas away from home, and the kids having to leave their homes. So that's how I associate those two.
1: Yeah, I think you got a good connection there.
0: The Now, I want to talk about a couple of favorites of both mine and a friend of mine. When I was listening to the interview that you offer up on your website, the Johnny Fewings interview with Jazz, Blues, and Beyond at the Whitstable Sessions Radio. Do you know what I'm talking about?
1: Nope.
0: No, no. You don't know about your website.
1: I don't know what's on my website.
0: Oh, no. My goodness. Does your son runs the website, correct? Ben Rush?
1: Correct.
0: Okay.
1: Ben.
0: Yeah, I was going to have you thank him for getting my CD New Year out to me quick enough so I could be able to put some tracks on today.
1: Oh.
0: So I was looking at The Dreamer. That was the first time on that interview, it was the first time that I'd heard this song, The Dreamer. And so I had to find the New Year album to be able to put it on today. Can you tell me a little bit about that particular song?
1: You know, I don't know where the songs come from. I can't tell you.
0: Okay.
1: In my mind, the songs come drifting through the room, and my job is to catch them before they drift away again. Somewhere out at the edge of the solar system, there's this cloud of songs, and they come down to Earth from time to time and zoom around, and if you're lucky, you can catch one.
0: Oh. Well, I'm gonna be putting the Dreamer on right now. This is from the New Year album, Live at Symphony Hall in Boston, from 1982.
1: Is that where it was?
0: That's where I got
1: again, it. Again, there's a bunch of albums out there, and I've kind of lost track.
0: Okay. Okay. Let me play it. Maybe it'll ring a bell for you. I hope you can hear it over the air. Okay, everyone, this is Tom Rush, a track called The Dreamer on KUCI in Irvine.

0: There you had The Dreamer. It was Tom Rush. I found that on the New Year album. It's, live at Symphony Hall in Boston, where I think Tom has played a lot of great shows there. And it's a place that I think venue especially loves. Tom, you back?
1: Yep, I am. Here I am.
0: Yeah.
1: I'd kind of forgotten about that song. I think I'm going to have to get it back on stage and do it in Southern California for you guys.
0: It's, what blew me away, as they say, is the line that goes, "Dreams are ships that sailed away. Dreams are only cargo. Only cargo." And that
1: we
0: power.
1: We are only cargo.
0: We are only cargo.
1: Yeah.
0: Yeah, you got it. You found your favorite. I just love that powerful entry of that line in the verse. Just that puts it over. Next up, No Regrets. Do you remember that? Rockport Sundays. Now, the Rockport Sundays, today being Sunday, did you do something special on your Patreon?
1: Patreon.
0: You do things on Sundays. Can you tell me about that?
1: Well, during COVID, I love playing for people, and everything was shut down. I couldn't play for people, so finally the light bulb came on. I said, "Well, I can do something online," and I started this series called Rockport Sundays. Go to tomrush.com, folks, and check it out. But we tape. I get together usually with a guest artist. Sometimes it's just me talking about the recordings and doing a song live from one of the recordings. But usually I have a guest, and very often they're youngsters, dazzlingly talented youngsters. And we chat a little bit, and we each do a song. And they're posted. They're not recorded on Sundays, but they're posted every Sunday morning.
0: Mm.
1: And it's a subscription series, but it's cheap. Mm-hmm. And people seem to love it a lot.
0: Oh.
1: And that basically got me through COVID, although I had to come to realize that when you tell a joke to a TV camera, it doesn't laugh.
0: we so appreciate your pushing out new people. Sure they do, too. Like I mentioned, we do.
1: I'm going to, by the way, have a kid with me, a youngster. Mind you, anybody under 50 is a youngster from my perspective.
0: Oh, yeah.
1: But Brendan Cleary,
0: mm-hmm.
1: Check him out. I heard this kid playing in a bar in Boston, and I thought, he's way too good to be playing in bars. So last January, I called him up and asked him if he'd like to come on the road with me, and he's been my accompanist ever since.
0: Mm-hmm.
1: And he is so good. The crowds just love him. During the course of the show, I'll be letting him do maybe three songs during the course of the show on his own. And the crowd just goes nuts.
0: Thank you.
1: He steals the show and I pay him to do it. What is wrong with me? but I'm hoping that when Brendan is playing stadiums, he lets me open the shows.
0: Very nice. Now back to No Regrets. I know the Walker Brothers did it. Were they the first ones who put it out?
1: No. No, well, I was the first one to put it out.
0: Okay.
1: It was on that Circle Game album that we were talking about a little bit earlier. That's when it was introduced.
0: Okay.
1: But a lot of people have requested. It's by far the most recorded song that I've written.
0: Mm.
1: Amy Lou Harris has a really nice

0: think that's where Waylon Jennings got it.
1: Mm-hmm.
0: I don't know where Shirley Bassey got it or Olivia Newton-John. And I just learned that Harry Belafonte did it. But over across the pond, the Walker Brothers did it. And it was a huge hit. They put my first two kids through college, so it is, of course, my favorite version.
1: Mm-hmm.
0: But off of that huge hit, there was a hip-hop version that I did not recognize when somebody played it for me, but it was a hit again. And there was a heavy metal version that was so ponderous the guy could only get two verses into an 8-minute cut. But it was a hit, so I'm not going to complain.
1: So you just...
0: And then there's this obscure band from Ireland, U something, that covered it.
1: Oh,
0: and
1: wow.
0: I remember seeing a interview in print with Bono, and the interviewer said, "So you guys covered No Regrets?" And Bono's response was, "Yeah, that's Scott Walker. He's a genius."
1: Oh.
0: Hello, over here. Excuse me.
1: Yeah. When a songwriter gets forgotten, and especially when you go to look at lyrics, so many lyrics are posted online, and they're given the person who recorded the song and not the original. It is so hard to find and make sure that you find the actual original artist.
0: I've noticed that too.
1: That's not good.
0: It's kind of frustrating, and should be illegal.
1: Yes. Definitely. We have, I want to play No Regrets again. I'm going to play the combination of the No Regrets and Rockport Sundays right coming next. On the album, you have Rockport Sundays first, but then you combine it with No Regrets on stage as the ending after No Regrets. So you did that similar to something on the new album, the one with the lullaby and E.
0: Oh, right.
1: Yeah, that works really well when you stretch out a track with a little bit of instrumental. That works really well. So anyway,
0: if the instrumental feels like the song, then it can work really well.
1: It does.
0: I want to urge your listeners to go to tomrush.com, click on shows, and there'll be a drop down menu. I've got these three shows coming up in Southern California. The McCabe show in Santa Monica has been sold out for over a month now.
1: Oh.
0: But I would urge you to call them, because people cancel all the time.
1: Mm.
0: Seats open up.
1: Well,
0: so give them a call.
1: Okay.
0: But those shows are going to be fun. I'm looking forward to it.
1: Definitely. Let's get back to that schedule again. We're going to see Tom and McCabe's again on January 25th, Coach House in San Juan Capistrano on January 29th, and Belly Up in Solana Beach on January 30th. So I want to let people know that you've tuned in to KUCI 88.9 FM in Irvine. We've been talking to Tom Rush here on the phone, the Celtic Harmonics Show. I'm your host, Art Amesia, and having a good time here. I'm going to play the No Regrets Rockport Sundays. This is from the Symphony Hall again in 2012. I got this from the Tom Rush Celebrates 50 Years of Music recorded at Symphony Hall in Boston. It's a live version. I have a few more questions to ask about this if you hang with me. So I'm going to put you on hold for a bit, and we're going to hear No Regrets and Rockport Sundays here on KUCI in Irvine.

not thinking you were gone. And it felt so strange to lie awake alone.

0: All that great live stuff. No Regrets with Rockport Sunday on KUCI in Irvine. That was Tom Rush. We're talking to him this morning. Tom, you there?
1: Yes, I am.
0: Good. Got to make sure. Can I talk to you? That song appears on two different labels, and they sound different. Do you have to record it for obviously, I guess you did, but why do they sound different? Do you have any idea?
1: Well, because one of them's a live recording at Symphony Hall,
0: uh-huh.
1: And the other one is a studio recording where there's a lot less ambient noise from the crowd and from the room itself.
0: That makes a lot of sense.
1: Different microphones and so forth. On the album, I don't string them together, I don't think. Do I? I think they're separate cuts.
0: I mentioned on one of the album that I saw the two tracks themselves on it. The Rockport Sundays was the one before No Regrets.
1: Before, yeah.
0: Yeah.
1: Finally occurred to me that it would make a good thing to follow. Follow with.
0: It does.
1: But
0: the person who actually suggested I play this today, he said he likes the Elektra version better. But he likes the Elektra version better than the Columbia version.
1: Yeah. It's probably a better recording, yeah.
0: Okay. Can we get to really early stuff? When you
1: sure.
0: Another label thing? Prestige.
1: If I can remember.
0: Prestige.
1: wasn't my first label, actually. I was playing at the very beginning of time. I was playing in this club in Boston called the Unicorn. Had a weekly show there. And this guy came down the stairs and said, "Do you want to make an album?" And I said, "Yeah, sure." I didn't take him seriously, but he then dragged down this tape recorder the size of an oven, because that's how big they were.
0: Mm-hmm.
1: Dragged him down the stairs, and he recorded two nights at the Unicorn. And all of a sudden, I had an LP called Live at the Unicorn. And nobody else in town, this is, you know, Cambridge in the early 60s, none of the other folkies had an album out. So somehow it made me more important. And I remember I actually went into the Harvard Coop, the record store, because I wanted to see my album on the record rack. It was a big thrill. It was like all of a sudden, I have an album. And it was, and it was in the folk section. And I called the manager over, and I said, "Yes, I do some traditional folk tunes, but I also do blues." And he said, "Okay." And he took them and he moved them over into the blues section. And I said, "Yeah, that's great, but I also do some country." I ended up in Miscellaneous and learned not to argue about genres.
0: And then
1: I got signed up by Prestige.
0: Uh-huh.
1: And I made an album for them, but my producer, Paul Rothschild, then got hired by Elektra Records. Jack Holtzman was the guy running mm-hmm. the label, and he hired Paul Rothschild out from under my feet. And I wanted to go to Elektra, and Jack Holtzman and Rothschild wanted me to go to Elektra, but Prestige said, no, you've got a contract with us. You can't go anywhere. And so I decided I would bluff. And I said, okay, I'm going to be a Harvard graduate. I don't need this nonsense. I'll become a lawyer or something. I'm going to quit showbiz. But I'll make one more album for you if Paul Rothschild can produce it. And they laughed at me. They said, "Jack Holtzman never allowed Paul Rothschild to come back here." Well, Jack Holtzman did. And we made one record. I think we recorded it in a day for Prestige. And then the next week went back in the studio with a bunch of players. John Sebastian told me it was the second paid gig he'd ever had.
0: Mm-hmm.
1: And we made the Elektra album the next week in 3 or 4 days. And the Elektra album actually came out before the Prestige album, because Prestige didn't realize there was a race going on. Hmm. And that was my transition into kind of the big time.
0: The point was made to me about your album on Prestige. Catalog number-wise, it falls right after Miles Davis.
1: Yeah. it was a weird label. They had a jazz branch, and I forget what else. But they just discovered that folk was becoming popular, so they decided to have a folk branch as well. Mm. It was a pretty shady operation in general. I was told they had three sets of books, one for the artist, one for the IRS, and the secret one for the actual label.
0: Oh, boy.
1: So you never could tell what was going on there.
0: That's great. I know we're getting down on time for you. We mentioned guitars earlier, that you're going to bring a guitar to McCabe's. Also want to mention, can you talk about that special guitar that you've got, that special artwork on the neck?
1: Sure. I'll be actually bringing three guitars. The 12-string, because it sounds big and fat, and another guitar for open tunings, which will be the Naked Lady guitar you just mentioned. And then the third guitar I actually bought at McCabe's in 1977. It was made by a guy named Don Musser, and apparently it was the second guitar he'd ever sold. And I found out later that Peter Fonda bought the first one. And then I found Peter Fonda's Musser on eBay, and I bought it. But he signed it. He had this great big signature across the bottom. So I couldn't take it on stage, so I gave it to somebody else.
0: Okay.
1: Anyway, the guitar you're talking about, the Naked Lady, I bought an Epiphone Texan back when I was in Cambridge. And it was a relatively inexpensive guitar, so I figured, if somebody steps on it at the beach, it won't break my heart. But then I kind of fell in love with it, and I wanted to make it special because the brand Epiphone had been bought by the Japanese, and they were putting out really crummy guitars under that name.
0: Yeah.
1: So I found a woman in Boston who was doing inlay work, and I said, could you do for me a reclining nude entwined with a serpent, a biblical theme, of course.
0: Mm-hmm.
1: And she did. And it became known as the Naked Lady, and it was kind of fun when the stagehand would yell to the roadie, "Tom needs the Naked Lady in the dressing room. It's urgent." Heads would turn.
0: I notice you sometimes put your left hand over strategic spots on there on the picture
1: for the sake of modesty. But then the Naked Lady burned up in a house fire. And I was Naked Ladyless for quite a while.
0: Oh, no.
1: And I was talking with Martin Guitars about making a Tom Rush guitar. And we talked about the size of the neck and what kind of wood and blah, blah. And I finally got up the nerve and said, can we have a Naked Lady with a snake on the neck? And basically the line went dead. As they said, we've got a lot of very conservative guitar players in the South. And so a couple of more years go by, and then this company from Montreal, Mackenzie and Marr, approached me about making a Tom Rush guitar, and I got right to the point and said, Naked Lady with a snake, and they said, sure, no problem. So they made 250 of them, and they're all sold now.
0: Oh.
1: Once in a while, one will turn up on eBay, but I'll be bringing one of those with me for open tunings, and it's a really fun guitar. And attracts attention.
0: So anyway, that's another point for making people think that, maybe let's go to the show. All right.
1: Everybody should come to the show. We're going to have fun. My goal, I just did a show last night, and six people came up afterwards and said, you made me cry.
0: Uh-huh.
1: Which... that was my goal. I want to make you laugh, but I also want to make you cry. I'm after emotional whiplash.
0: All right. Very good. Okay. So we're going to get, I'll let you go, and I'm going to play some tracks off of your new album that people might expect to hear at your shows. Let's go,
1: okay.
0: go back to this. So anyway, have a great day. I hope you, get to California quickly and safely, and have a good time here.
1: Thank you. You're running a great show here. When I had my own radio show back in the early 60s on WHRB, Harvard's radio station, my nickname at the station was Dead Air. If I couldn't think of anything to say, I wouldn't say anything.
0: Uh-oh.
1: It worked for me, but apparently not for anybody else.
0: It's not a good idea. Anyway, thanks for calling, and I'm so glad for this opportunity. It's been nerve-wracking. I'm glad you settled me down a bit, and
1: thanks for having me on. It's been fun.
0: All right, great. Again, you've tuned into KUCI in Irvine, the Celtic Harmonics show. You've been listening to Tom Rush, interview with him. He's back in Maine right now. He's getting ready to come out to California. Three shows here in Southern California. I'll go through them again on the 25th of January. On the 25th of January at McCabe's, 29th of January at the Coach House in San Juan Capistrano, and the 30th of January at Belly Up down in San Diego County, Solana Beach, near the beach. Great. Get to one of the tracks from his new album called Gardens Old, Flowers New on KUCI in Irvine. This is a track called If You Will Love Me, and it runs into Lullaby in E. It's another one of his combination tracks that works really well with his style. This is Tom Rush on KUCI in Irvine.

if you will love me. 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I will be your month of May, and I will love you too.

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And I will love you too. 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

0: Tom Rush again from his new album, Gardens Old, Flowers New. If You Will Love Me, and then Lullaby in E. You can hear that, you probably, or might hear that at his shows that we mentioned earlier. His new album, obviously, on that, so if you're interested, you can pick it up. A couple more tracks, maybe right after this break here on KUCI in Irvine. We will take a break here and do some station business and get back to more music on KUCI in Irvine, the Celtic Harmonics show. So glad you tuned in.
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It's KUCI in Irvine. That was Tom Rush doing a song called It All Comes Down to Love. It's off of his Gardens Old, Flowers New album. That's on sale right now. Also, you probably hear some of those songs at his shows that we mentioned in July. End of July here in Southern California. We're going to get to... going to expand a little bit. I mentioned Stan Rogers during the interview. A lot of the music that I heard from Stan Rogers is reminiscent of, you know, Tom Rush, and that's his Stan Rogers did a lot of songs about water, and so did Tom Rush. So this is what I'm going to bring to you right now. Stan Rogers, a track called Free in the Harbor from his Home in Halifax album. On KUCI 88.9 FM in Irvine, the Celtic Harmonics Show. I'm your host, Artemisia. I'm so glad you tuned in.

a scattering breeze that blows o'er the endless flow and surge of the sea. For my age and my looks now speak of my shortness.

That's Davey Spallan. Big Sea Ballad. You can find that on his album called Sea of Dreams from 1998. And Archie Fisher was before Davey with Surge of the Sea. A Silent Song is Archie's album from 2015. And Stan Rogers was there at the top with Free in the Harbor, Home in Halifax from 1993. We got about 10 minutes left on Celtic Harmonics on KUCI in Irvine. I want to correct a little bit. We were talking to Tom Rush earlier. I may have mentioned

so happy to have been able to talk to him. Hope you enjoyed it. More music here on Celtic Harmonics to finish out the show. We've got one more track with About the Sea, a couple more tracks about regret to tie everything together with Tom Rush's music. This is Martin Simpson, Deep Blue Sea on KUCI in Irvine.

0: It's Colin Devlin doing a track called a track called Regret, yes, from my friend, a tribute to Rusty Young, who used to be in the group called Poco. Colin Devlin, Regret, and then you heard Martin Simpson with Deep Blue Sea, Cool and Unusual from 1997. That's it for Celtic Harmonics here on 88.9 FM KUCI in Irvine. 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
3: 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A million thanks for listening. We are here today, and I got some oldies, some covers, rock en español. We have a little bit of everything. Con música de ayer. Progresivamente, años 70, 79, y 2000. We're going to start with music from 1970, 79, and 2000. But it's kind of like rocky. Rock, not rocky. Rock. Es con rockcito. 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

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Es Take It Easy. Take It Easy. Yeah, Take It Easy. But I said my dad would probably say something like, how in the world am I going to take it easy with all that noise? That's the kind of stuff he would say about my music. Anyway, the band is Orquesta Mondragón. And the album is Noticia Bomba, came out in 2000, and they are known for just having humor, like being eccentric, almost theatrical presentations when they had concerts, and they were very, very popular in the 80s. Before that, it was them again, but a song from 1979, Ponte la Peluca, Put the Wig On, and the album is Viaje con Nosotros, a través de 21 éxitos feroces. And before that, we started with Te Quiero Ver Bailar, I Want to See You Dance, by Los Náufragos, The Castaways. And the album is Los Náufragos, Cronología, Te Quiero Ver Bailar. That came out in 1970, and they're from Uruguay, which I don't think we've had a group from Uruguay, so that was kind of a fun find. Now we're going to continue with some oldies, classics, clásicos del rock viene ahora, un poco de pop en español. 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So we've got covers on all these three. 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

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Pero bueno, let's see. We just listened to La Muralla Verde from Chicos del Ayer, which are from Enanitos Verdes from Argentina. And then Los Chicos de Ayer de Spain. Did I say that already? Anyway, this came out originally in 1986, and the song we just heard was 2008. And before that, Clavado en un Bar, originally from Maná, came out in 1997. And Arde del Cielo, another group from Uruguay, which was a second, like it's crazy today, this week, I had two. And then this came out in 2020, and Maná brought it out in 1997. And La Flaca, which was originally from Jarabe de Palo, Alfie Barber is from Cuba, and he did an amazing version. The original was 1997. And this was last year, 2025. And what I was saying before was that when the main lead singer of Jarabe de Palo passed away from cancer in 2020, I felt really guilty because I had not been listening to their music for a little while and I had no idea that was happening. So it's just some kind of weird thing that I remember every time I listen to any kind of music from Jarabe de Palo. And this is Tanya Z, who feels guilty about not listening to music. Ha! Your oldies in español is what we're listening to. And now we're gonna go with un poquito de sonidos moviditos. No tanto, pero sí algo. Para empezar a movernos despacito. 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Otra canción que se llama Quemando Caña. 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

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Y bueno, a él le dicen que su estilo es Guajiro Latin Folk, así que bien. So we just listened to Cerca de Ti, Near You by Efecto Pasillo and Georgina. This came out in 2020, both from Spain. And I like them because in an interview they said that music is a synonym of happiness and that songs invite you to sing, dance, and enjoy. And I'm 100% on board with that. And before that, we had Quemando Caña, which is a saying, literally is burning sugar cane. They are from Spain. It's also this saying is also known in many parts of Latin America. It's to be like, you know, to go party, to go have fun, to have a great night. So that's kind of what they're doing. And something interesting about him was that he used to be in Radio Futura, which was a rock group from Spain that dissolved in 1992. And since then, he says he's been reinventing himself with music like this. And I liked it is because it is a fusion of flamenco and like bailable. So it was just a different sound. I like it. And then we started off with Así No, not like this, by Raúl Paz. The album is Guajiro Chic. He's from Cuba. Came out 2025. And he was like, he's always really funny. So I really enjoy his music. And they call him Guajiro Latin Folk is the style of music that he does. Well, thank you for listening. 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Y yo soy Tanya Z. Vamos a terminar esta hora el set con un poquito de salsita para seguir subiendo la energía. 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Y una versión de Pedro Navaja que encontré. 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Muy lindo. Oh, let me say a few things of that in English. Huh? We're going to go into a salsa mode and kind of bringing up the energy. Enguruñao is the name of the song that's coming up, and I didn't know what it meant. I sort of knew, but I think if you listen to the words, you might figure out what it means. And Pa' Atrás No Se Puede, going backwards, we can't do that, by Gilberto Santa Rosa and La Sonora Sanjuanera. And then I discovered a really cool version of Pedro Navaja, so from artists from Spain. So I think it's a treat. Here we go. Enguruñao.

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0: 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I really like the version. They're from Spain, from Barcelona. Something to note about this, that Rubén Blades wrote it and sang it with Willy Colón when they were really into the sound of La Fania. And something interesting to mention is that this album, 1978 Siembra, is the best-selling salsa album in history. So, pretty cool. I did not know that. Bueno, then, pa' atrás, no se puede. Going back, not allowed. Gilberto Santa Rosa, Víctor García y La Sonora Sanjuanera. 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Muy bien. So, la Sonora Sanjuanera has said that their mission is to kind of bring back and modernize salsa, classic salsa from the Caribbean. And they do that really well when they combine it with Gilberto Santa Rosa. Love that song. And then Un Gurruñao. That was Fresto, El Sonero del Amor. And the album is Vamos a Casano. I love him. He's funny with his words. 2022, salió en el 2022 from Cuba. And it is a fusion of Cuban romantic salsa and boleros, sí, romanticismo, digamos. Bueno, engurruñado, ya más o menos vieron qué podía significar, pero es estar como mal geniado, pero literalmente es que está entumecido, duro. So, the word engurruñado, that you're stiff, you're cramped, you're not in a good place. So that's kind of what the song was about, is like, get over it and keep going. So anyway, that was fun. Let's see. Well, we have to do the legal thing. This is Tanya Z. You're listening to KUCI 88.9 FM in Irvine, Oldies en Español.
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0: 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Yo soy Tanya Z. El show es Oldies en Español y estamos en vivo desde KUCI 88.9 FM en Irvine y también en la web kuci.org. El show es bilingüe, es en español, como yo. All right, well, thank you very much for joining me for the second hour of Oldies en Español. And happy Sunday from wherever you are in the globe listening. And I'm Tanya Z. This is Oldies en Español from KUCI 88.9 FM in Irvine. 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We're gonna get going with some songs. I probably talk too much and I'm going to try to pare it down because I have too many songs coming and I don't know if I'll have the time. So I'm just gonna play them. 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

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All right, so the last song we just heard cantando, ese verano, que sí que no, and I liked it because when they say they just sing and until you lose your voice, which I absolutely love to do. And that was by Timo and Nil Moliner from Colombia and Barcelona. All of these, this set came out last year, 2025, and it just wants to remind you to go find, remember that place where you were happy. And before that, Buen Café, Good Coffee, Efecto Pasillo from Spain. And this song celebrates life with coffee. And then Si Me Miras by José Olvera y Juan Cid. Just loved it because it was salsa from Spain. That's a mix that you don't hear all the time. This is Tanya Z. You're listening to Oldies en Español from KUCI 88.9 FM in Irvine. And now we're going to go off to some covers that are super cool. Roxito en Español, unos covers, Déjame Entrar, Venecia y Pelo Suelto. So here we go.

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All right, so we just listened to Pelo Suelto, which was originally from Gloria Trevi, came out in 1991. But this group is Fea. It is a Chicana punk rock band from San Antonio, Texas. I love it because they like to express themselves with fury and joy. You know, kind of bring out the Latina identity with some social commentary. So I really like them. The album is No Novelties, and I'm sure we'll be hearing more. I just discovered them, and really interesting music. And before that, Venecia from Paco Hernández from Ibiza. Very, very well known. And he did a cover, and this originally came out in 1985. And I did not note down when this came out, so I'll make a note. And then before that, Déjame Entrar, it is a song from Bohemia, from Mexico, and Satch Steele, also from Mexico, is the one who interpreted it. Originally came out in 1997, and this came out last year, and it was just really a great song. I really enjoyed that. Something I had said is that all these songs, I probably sing them just automatically without even thinking, because they're just in my head, and probably those in our generation, same thing. Now, nos vamos a unos sonidos clásicos. We're going to go with some kind of familiar classic cumbia. I am Tanya Z. You're listening to KUCI 88.9 FM in Irvine. Oldies en Español. Thank you for listening. Gracias por estar acá. Y vamos con una canción que se llama Tiempo.

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Me hace recordar eso. We just listened to Viviendo Deprisa, Living Quickly by Kingdom, who is a group from Spain. Originally, the song was by Alejandro Sanz. He wrote it in 1991 with his debut album. So I loved it. I thought it was great. This came out in 1991. The Kingdom did it in 2020. And they are a pop, electric pop, I guess. No, let me think of how to say that. Rockin' electronica? I'm going to come up with something better, but anyway, you get my meaning. Before that, Me Quiero Quemar, I Want to Burn, Rafa y Chinín, and El Otro Polo. This came out 2024, album of the same name of the song. They are brothers, Gypsy Venezuelans. And I love it because the song is they just want to make sure that you have someone that you're going to be with in your life. And then we start off with Tiempo. I love it because it said, not all of us have rhythm, and I hope time finds me dancing. It says a lot of other really fun things. I really enjoyed her. She is from Colombia but lives in Ecuador. That is where she's based 100%. And Madrigal is the name of the artist, and this came out 2022. And let me see, there was one more thing I was going to say. Oh, what I said in Spanish was that rhythm from the song reminds me of when I was little. And or younger, and my dad would play this music, and I would be listening in the living room with him. So, I guess it's in me. Okay, this is Tanya Z. I'm very grateful you're listening. Thank you for being there. 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Lo que les iba a decir es, yo soy Tanya Z. Estás escuchando Oldies en Español, KUCI 88.9 FM in Irvine, y estoy súper agradecida y contenta que estás escuchando. 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Veamos, acaban. We're going to play three songs, the last of it in their last set. Two are covers of Eros Ramazzotti, and one last one is from a song by Ricardo Arjona. Here we go.

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5: 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For more information, check out the California Driver Handbook at dmv.ca.gov.

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This is Hall of Fame. My name is Alejandra Olmedo. This is fun and exciting because I've had a show KUCI 4 or 5 years ago. I had like 3 different ones, and it's fun to be back to do this again. It brings me back a lot of positive memories here at KUCI. So I'm just going to play a lot of selections of what are my favorite things right now, kind of broken down by genre, new and exciting things, some old classics. I will try to stay away from old ones that I played a lot when I was here, so I will try to cool down magnetic fields. But you are here to listen to music and not to me reminisce and ramble. So here's the music. We're starting off with some Sleater-Kinney.

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1: 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That last block you heard, the last song you heard was The Slits, Typical Girl. If you haven't checked out their documentary that came out recently, I highly recommend it. It goes through both iterations of The Slits, their first, the original, and then when they reformed in the mid-2000s. Right before that is this band that I'm in love with right now, this Chicana band from Texas called Fea. That song was No Hablo Español, or I Don't Speak Spanish. Right before that was Jessie Bulbo, Maldito. She's kind of equated as like Mexico's response to like Riot Girl. And then I started off, of course, no wait, before that, this is a long block, I'm sorry. Before that was Bags, We Don't Need the English. And I started off all of this hour with Slater Kinney, Modern Girl. So I have a whole block in Spanish right now coming up. Thank you for listening. If you have any calls, questions, complaints, concerns, or requests, dial us at 949-824-KUCI. I'm Alejandra. This is Hall of Fame. Thank you for listening.

back. You're listening to KUCI 88.9 FM in Irvine. That last block that you listened to was all in Spanish. It was a combo of old and new. So the last song was Los Panchos Media Vuelta. Right before that, I had Geri, Chica Yeye is an old like compilation from the 1960s. Right before that, I had one of my favorite 60s rock and Espanol bands called Los Teen Tops, performing Jenny Jenny. And then one of my favorite songs that's just completely silly called Pan con Mermelada by Los Super Clásicos. Literally, it's just about, it's kind of like a silly love song, and it's framed by pan con mermelada, and pan con mermelada means like bread with jelly on it. So stay tuned. Thank you for listening. If you have any calls, questions, complaints, concerns, you can call 949-824-KUCI. Thank you for listening.

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You're listening to KUCI 88.9 FM in Irvine. What you're listening to in the background right now is one of my personal favorite gems that I found for 99 cents, which is the theme song to the Powerpuff Girls, and this is the B-side to it. So it's one of my personal favorites. That last block you heard was Just Bands from Los Angeles. They're my favorite bands from Los Angeles right now. The last song you heard was a vinyl of Death Valley Girls' Love Spell off of their new album, Glow in the Dark, and their vinyl actually glows in the dark, which is pretty awesome. Right before that, I had The Paranoids with Rap Boy. Right before that, I had the awesome vinyl of Twin Temple, The Devil Didn't Make Me Do It. They like to describe themselves as satanic doo-wop. And then starting off that block was the Marias, I Don't Know You. So thank you for listening to KUCI 88.9 FM in Irvine. This is Alejandra, and you're listening to Hall of Fame. So thank you for listening to me fumble around as I work around coming back to the station. It brings back a lot of really positive memories doing public radio, because it's amazing that radio stations like these exist, because it gives you complete freedom to play basically whatever you like, as long as there's no curse words. So thank you for listening. That's my little random discourse, I guess. You know what, I'm just gonna stop talking, because this is one thing that did not improve with years, is my back announcing. It's still horrible, but thank you for listening.

crush on the new teller. It's plain as day, I might as well tell her. She looks my way and she knows quite

playing a little extra of that was just a little fun for me. No, it's not Cartoon Network. You still are listening to KUCI 88.9. It's just, I rarely get to play this final, so I will play at any time that I possibly can. That last block was very long, kind of proto-punk. That last song you heard was The Soviets, Paranoid Cha-Cha. Right before that, I had one of my favorite albums of all time, X, Nausea, off of Los Angeles. Right before that, I had a gem that I actually found at a thrift store for a dollar. The Beat, Work a Day World. Right before that, I had Jonathan Richman. I love Jonathan Richman. New Teller, I recently saw him. This is like a small antidote. If you don't want to listen to it, you can tune out for the next 20 seconds. But I went to go see him this week, and I usually like taking pictures, and he moved his mic stand especially for me so I could take pictures. So Jonathan Richman will always have my heart, and he is a sweetheart. And anytime he is touring, you should definitely check him out because he is an amazing dancer. Okay. I'm gonna stop fangirling over Jonathan Richman right now. Right before that, I had one of my other favorite vinyls, X-Ray Specs, Genetic Engineering, and I started off that whole block with Buzzcocks' Harmony in My Head. So unfortunately, I only have about an hour left. I'm really sad about that, but you know, all good things have to come to an end. 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Stay tuned. And if you have any calls, questions, complaints, requests, concerns, the request line is 949-824-KUCI. So 949-824-5824. Thank you for listening.

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1: 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This is Alejandra, and you are listening to Hall of Fame right now. That last block you heard was very NME C86-y, which is basically NME, for those youngins, was a music magazine, and they used to act youngins. I wasn't even alive when that came out. But they used to mail out with the magazine a tape, and C86 actually became the most famous of them all because, as you heard, the amazing music that was on it. So I started off that block with one of my favorite bands of all time, Magnetic Fields. I think it's The Crazy Things You Made Me Do. I was going to try not to do a show with Magnetic Fields, and that never really happens. Right after that was The Flatmates, On My Mind. So this is where we start getting like really British and sad, which is something that the British do really, really well. Right after that was Mighty Mighty Law. Well, Black Tambourine isn't British, but Black Tambourine, a cover of one of my favorite Ramones songs, and they do an amazing cover of it, of I Want to Be Your Boyfriend. Listen to both versions, they're amazing. And that last block was topped off with 14 Iced Bears Inside. So bear with me right now. This next block is going to be French yeah music. So once it comes to back announcing, I will probably butcher most of the names, but that's fine. This is Alejandra, and you're listening to KUCI Hall of Fame. Unfortunately, I only have 30 more minutes left, which makes me very sad because I have so many things that I want to play. But thank you for listening, and stay tuned for some more amazing tunes. Thank you.

que ça tourne au tragique. J'ai là sur la langue un goût de risqué de sang.

Hello, welcome back. You're listening to KUCI 88.9 FM in Irvine. That last block was a whole block of French music. French, yeah, to be specific, 1960s. That last song you heard was Jacqueline Talib, Bienvenue au Pas. Right before that, I had Jane Birkin, Kowalski. Right before that, I mean, there's other trans... or whatever. Jillian Hill, Zooby Zooby Zoo. You might remember that song because it was featured on the TV show, AMC TV show Mad Men. And then Francois Hardy, Les Temps d'Amour. So I'm sorry for any of those who listeners, all three of you, who are French or speak French, for the terrible butchering of that language. I apologize sincerely. This next block is actually going to be a block of some of my favorite Beatles covers. Since I cannot play the Beatles here, I can play some amazing covers. So thank you for listening to KUCI 88.9 FM in Irvine. I hope you continue to listen, and yeah, stay tuned for some awesome tunes.

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You're listening to KUCI 88.9 FM in Irvine. That last block you heard was a whole, block of Beatles cover songs. So last song you heard was Nancy Sinatra, Run For Your Life, where she turned the gender roles on it. Right before that was Los Abson, Y La Quiero. So that is a cover of And I Love Her. Right before that, I had The Breeders, Happiness is a Warm Gun. Right before that, I had one of my favorite songs of Otis Redding. Day Tripper. And then I started off that block with Laura and the Trailers, Run For Your Life. Oh, I started and ended with Run For Your Life. But Run For Your Life, I believe that was a Japanese version that can be found off of the Girls in the Garage compilation. I believe, I hate the name, but it's the Oriental Vinyl. That's what the title of that compilation is. But it has a lot of really amazing songs that I wish I could play. I'm running out of time, so I'm really sad, but there's a lot of things to play. 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
0: Ooh, I got eggs on my face.
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unfortunately, my time has come to an end. I'm sad, but yeah. So that last song you heard was Dum Dum Girls, Just a Creep. Right before that, it was Nico, These Days off of Chelsea Girl. Recently, a fictionalized version of Nico's life, the end of her life, Nico, called Nico 1998, recently came out, and I highly recommend it if you're looking to find a new movie. So I'm going to leave you off with an amazing Sonic Youth song called Incinerate off of Rather Ripped. 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

0: 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But here at Ralph Bilius, it's absolutely free. 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
6: 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And each week we do a new special or genre. This week it's actually going to be rock, but in Spanish. So Spanish rock, not its own genre, just rock in Spanish. All right, this is in a nod to the World Cup final. I know many of us are watching right now. I myself have it propped up next to me watching. So we're going to listen to some good tunes and root for your favorite team. I'm wearing my red for Spain, but we'll see what happens. We're starting off with two new releases before we get into our Spanish rock. The first is going to be All Again, and then the second, Bears in Altadena. So let's give them a listen, and then we'll dive into our Spanish rock.

All right, those were our new releases by Davis. And if you don't know, our new releases are also new to me. This just came out in July, so I was listening for the first time, and I actually really like that last one. I switched it up on you. I said it was going to be All Again and a different song by Davis, but I had to make sure these were clean songs since it's still daytime. So we switched it to this last song being Live the Dream, again by Davis, and I have just added it to my own playlist, so I hope you guys enjoyed. Now on to Soup of the Day's Spanish rock, and again, this is just rock in Spanish, nothing crazy, but I wanted to leave the fun Spanish deep dives for some of our other shows. One of the shows from today is Oldies in Español. If you've never heard it, it's earlier on in the day, so check it out on our website. But let's dive in. We'll be listening to 3 p.m. by Jean Paul Madroa first, then it'll be Aire Fresco by Peros Santos, and after that we'll do Al Ex Amor by Los Outsiders. All right,

Okay, I don't know.

right. Well, that was Aunque no lo entiendas by Taka Roki. And we have more by them in a little bit. So stay tuned for that. I really like them. Before that was Atado a Tierra, or Earthbound, by 16 Bits. Another song by them in a little bit. And then before that was Anna by John Paul Madroa. We'll keep it going. World Cup game is now in overtime, so I'll keep you updated too if anyone wins. Okay.

All right, that was Chicha by, once again, Jean-Paul Madroa. That was our last song with him, but before that was Canción de Higazo by Los Niños Voodoo. Before that, Cachora by Maldito Antisocial. And then top of the set was Auto Destrucción by Claustrophobicos. All right, and some great news for the World Cup, at least for me. I don't know about you guys out there, but Spain just scored in overtime, so my red shirt is very happy. We'll keep with the Spanish songs, but there's still 10 minutes left of overtime, so we'll see.

All right, that was another Takaroki song called Inevitable. And before that was Galileo by Cometa a la Deriva. Then was Corazón Disfuncional by 16 Bits. All right, we've got one more song for this hour. We'll do a couple PSAs and then we'll get right back to the music.

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14: 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We are cooking up this week's special of Spanish Rock in honor of the World Cup, and Spain officially just won, so congrats to them. Excited for all the celebrations. All right, before our top of the hour, we listened to No Tengo Nada Bueno Que Decir by Mi Mejor Amigo Scott. Now we're going to dive into Otra Nota by Pero Santos. Then we'll go to Pero de Hablar by Los Niños Voodoo. And then back to back with them, we'll jump right into Por Las Azotis. All right, let's go.

All right, that was Cada Vez Que Te Veo by Taco Riki. Before that was Sublevar by Claustrophobicos. And then before that was supposed to be Sobre Mesa by, once again, Mi Mejor Amigo Scott. Except it downloaded wrong, so if you heard those weird sound effects, that's why. So note to self, if you're trying to download to MP3, be careful of which website you use. But even though I couldn't play it, I highly, highly recommend listening to him. I love him so much. That's one of my favorite songs on this playlist. So I'm so sad that we didn't get to listen to it. But we have more great songs to come. We're going to listen to De Fiesta by another Taco Roki song. And then we'll go to De Otro Lugar by Pero Santos. And then we'll do Jane by Maldito Antisocial.

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We're here, anything is possible. Your dreams come alive, and your fantasies too.

All right, I forgot I snuck that one in there. That was a more neo soul alternative R&B than rock, but that was No Te Vayas by Sparkle Mommy. And she's actually, while she's not from the area, she was born in Texas and then based now in Chicago. She's in the area for this week, so she'll be playing at the Moroccan Lounge in LA on Wednesday at 6:30 p.m. So if you liked that song, you should maybe check her out. Before that was Neuronas by Inzul, then was Macrame by DPOS, and before that was Luna Violeta by Cometa a la Deriva. All right. We've got our two last Spanish rock songs, and then we'll go into two new releases. But the last songs for our genre this week will be Temor by Claustrofobicos. And after that, to end us off, we'll go to Todo lo que hice mal by Los Niños Voodoo. All right.

All right, this has been Soup of the Day, 2 to 4 p.m. on Sundays with your host, DJ JC. This was Spanish rock for this week's special or genre. Hope you enjoyed. We'll dive into two new releases by ear, the first being Coil and then the next

And on that note, we'll make it 4 o'clock in the afternoon here at KUCI in Irvine, 88.9 on your FM dial, and concurrently at KUCI.org, worldwide webbing to every corner of the circular globe to bring you KUCI's quality type programming as we move out of this week's Soup of the Day and into episode 2207 of the Darkling Eclectica. 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

0: That's Horace Tapscott at the piano from the Tapscott Sessions Volume 6 with a tune called New Horizons. Before that, we heard from the group March to August. Their album's called Highway 75. We heard the Red Top Mountain Hailstorm. Started off with the Charlie Hayden Quartet West, The Long Goodbye, bidding you a fond goodbye and welcoming you to this, episode 2207 of the Darkling Eclectica, here for a Sunday afternoon, here just about every gall dern Sunday afternoon from 4 until 6. So we've just gotten the program started. We have things going on during the course of the program. Some of those things involve our friend in the corner, Mr. Machine, who has messages such as the following to share with us.
1: Hear that? That's the sound of your life. 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
0: Well, thank you very kindly there, Mr. Machine. Other things going on the program this afternoon. Coming up at 4:30, we'll be wrapping up book 2 of Carl Sandburg's Rutabaga Stories. That will be, I guess, part 7? Yes, should be part 7, but that should wrap it up. Then we'll get to book 3 starting next week, so we can get all of our rutabagas in a row. But this week, we've got the end of part 2. That'll be from about 4:30 till 5 o'clock. Then from 5 until 6, just our regular leaping about and yodeling. And then at 6 o'clock, Omakase comes on over these very airwaves. So make a note of that for later on in the day. Right now, we've got the McDades. A little Canadian music for you there. Or here, rather. Their latest album is called Thread the Light. And this is a tune, Hono Loco. The McDades, right here on KUCI.

0: That's Norman Blake and the Rising Fawn String Ensemble from their album 1982, the album called Original Underground Music from the Mysterious South. We heard Peasel Wister from Norman Blake and the Rising Fawn String Ensemble. Before that, from 1941, John Kirby and his sextet with Fifi's Rhapsody. And we started off with the new one from the McDades. Their album's called Thread the Light. We heard Hono Loco. Brings us to 429. Got a couple of messages here from Mr. Machine before we get to our Darkling Eclectica Presents presentation.
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0: Well, thank you very kindly there, Mr. Machine. Perhaps you could give us one more message before we head back to 1923 and Carl Sandburg wrapping up the second book of his Rutabaga stories.
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0: Well, thank you to those organizations. This station continues to be KUCI in Irvine, where the massive in-house atomic clock tells me it's 4:31. And so it's time for our Darkling Eclectica Presents presentation, wrapping up the second book of Carl Sandburg's Rutabaga stories here this afternoon. We squeeze in the last four of these stories here. I'll just remind you once again, you're listening to KUCI in Irvine, and hit a little theme music.

0: 9. One story about big people now and little people long ago. People: Peter Potato Blossom Wishes, 3 Whispering Cats, Hannah, Hannah Moore, Susquehanna, Whom Slimmer. How a skyscraper and a railroad train got picked up and carried away from Pig's Eye Valley far in the Pickaxe Mountains. Peter Potato Blossom Wishes sat with her 3 cats, Hannah, Hannah Moore, and Susquehanna, one spring morning. She was asking different kinds of questions of the 3 cats, but she always got the same answers, no matter what she asked them. They were whispering cats. Hannah was a yes-yes cat and always whispered yes-yes and nothing more. Hannah Moore was a no-no cat and always whispered no-no and nothing else. And Susquehanna was a stuttering cat and whispered halfway between yes and no, always hesitating and nothing else.
1: "The Bilo is whistling his Bilo and Bilo again," Peter said to herself with a murmur. "It's spring in the tall timbers and over the soft black lands. The hoo-hoo and the biddy-witties come north to make a home again. The booblo blossoms put their cool white lips out into the blue mist. Every way I point my ears, there's a Bilo whistling his Bilo and Bilo again. The spring in the timbers and black lands calls to the spring aching in my heart."
0: Now the 3 whispering cats heard what Peter Potato Blossom Wishes was murmuring to herself about the spring heartache, and Hannah, the yes-yes cat, answered yes-yes. Hannah Moore, the no-no cat, answered no-no. And Susquehanna, the stuttering cat, hesitated halfway between yes-yes and no-no. And Peter rubbed their fur the right way, scratched them softly between the ears, and murmured to herself,
1: "It's a don't care morning. I don't care."
0: And that morning, her heart gave a hoist and a hist when she saw a speck of a blackbird spot far and high in the sky. Coming near, it hummed, zoomed, hong-wonged, shut off the hong-wong, stop-lopped and drop-locked, and came down on the ground with big, easy bird with big wings stopped. Whom Slimmer slid out, wiped his hands on the oil rags, put a smear of axle grease on Peter's chin, kissed her on the nose, patted her ears 2 pats, and then they went into the house and had a late breakfast, which was her 2nd breakfast and his 1st. "I flew till I came to Pig's Eye Valley in the Pickaxe Mountains," Whom Slimmer told her. "The pickaxe pigs there run digging with their pickaxe feet and their pickaxe snouts. They're lean, long-legged pigs with pockets all over, fat pocket ears ahead and fat pocket tails behind, and the pockets full of rusty dust. They dip their noses in their pockets, sniff their noses full of rusty dust, and sneeze the rusty dust in each other's wrinkled, wriggly, raggly faces. Well, I took a buzz shovel and scraper, pushed on the buzzer, and watched it dig and scrape out a city. The houses came to my ankles. The factories came to my knees. The top of the roof of the highest skyscraper came up to my nose. A spider ran out of a cellar. A book fell out of its mouth. It broke into rusty dust when I took hold of it. But one page I saved. The reading on it said millions of people had read the book and millions more would read it." Whom Slimmer reached into a pocket. He took out in his hand a railroad train with an engine hooked on ahead and a smoking car, coaches, and sleeping cars hooked on behind.
1: "I cleaned it nice for you, Peter," he said, "but the pickaxe pigs sneezed rusty dust on it. Put it in your handkerchief. And now," he went on,
0: I will rap off the wrappers on the skyscrapers. Look at it. It's 30 stories high. On top is a flagpole for a flag to go up. Halfway down is a clock with the hands gone. On the first floor is a restaurant with signs. Watch your hats and overcoats. Here's the office of the building with a sign on the wall, Be Brief. Oh, here the elevators ran up and down in a hurry. On doors are signs. Bankers, doctors, lawyers, life insurance, fire insurance, steam, hoist, and operating engineers, bridge and structural iron and steel construction engineers, stocks, bonds, securities, architects, writers, detectives, window cleaners, jewelry, diamonds, cloaks, suits, shirts, socks, silk, wool, cotton, lumber, brick, sand, corn, oats, wheat, paper, ink, pencils, knives, guns, land, oil, coal. One door with a big sign, we buy and sell anything. Another door, we fix anything. And more doors, none such. The world's finest, the best in the world, oldest establishment in the world, the world's greatest, none greater, greatest in the world, greatest ever known. And Hoomslimmer put his arms around the skyscraper, lifted it on his shoulder, and carried it upstairs, where Peter Potato Blossom said to put it in a corner of her sleeping room. And she took out of her handkerchief the railroad train with the engine hooked on ahead, and the smoking car, coaches, and sleeping cars hooked on behind. And she put the railroad train just next to the bottom floor of the skyscraper so people on the train could step off the train and step right into the skyscraper.
1: Little railroad trains and little skyscrapers are just as big for little people as big railroad trains and big skyscrapers are for big people. Is it not such?
0: She asked Hoomslimmer. And for an answer, he gave her a looking glass half as long as her little finger and said, the women in that skyscraper used to look at themselves from head to foot in that looking glass. Then Peter sang out like a spring bird song, now we're gonna forget the pickaxe pigs sneezing rusty dust and the Pig's Eye Valley and the pickaxe mountains. We are going out where the Bilo is whistling his Bilo and Bilo again, where it's spring in the tall timbers and over the soft black lands, where the hoo-hoo and the biddy-witties come north to make a home again and the boo-blow blossoms put their cool white lips out into the blue mist.
2: And they sat under a tree where the early green of spring crooned in the black branches. And they could hear Hannah Moore, and Susquehanna whispering, yes, yes, no, no, and a hesitating stutter halfway between yes, yes, and no, no, always hesitating.
0: Ten. Three stories about the letter X and how it got into the alphabet. People, an oyster king, shovel ears, pig wisps, the men who change the alphabets, a river lumber king, kiss me, flax eyes, wildcats, a rich man, blue silver, her playmates singing. There are 600 different stories told in the Rutabaga Country about the first time the letter X got into the alphabet and how and why it was. The author has chosen three of the shortest and strangest of those stories, and they are told in the next and following pages. Pig Wisps. There was an oyster king far in the south who knew how to open oysters and pick out the pearls. He grew rich, and all kinds of money came rolling in on him because he was a great oyster opener and knew how to pick out the pearls. The son of this oyster king was named Shovel Ears, and it was hard for him to remember.
3: He knows how to open oysters, but he forgets to pick out the pearls.
2: said the father of Shovel Ears. He's learning to remember worse and worse, and to forget better and better, said the father of Shovel Ears. Now, in that same place, far in the south, was a little girl with two braids of hair twisted down her back and a face saying, "Here we come, where from?" And her mother called her Pig Wisps. Twice a week, Pig Wisps ran to the butcher shop for a soup bone. Before starting, she crossed her fingers, and then the whole way to the butcher shop kept her fingers crossed. If she met any playmates and they asked her to stop and play cross tag or jackstones or all around the mulberry bush or the green grass grew all around or drop the handkerchief, she told them,
1: "My fingers are crossed and I'm running to the butcher shop for a soup bone."
2: One morning, running to the butcher shop, she bumped into a big queer boy and bumped him flat on the sidewalk.
1: "Did you look where you were running?"
2: she asked him.
3: "I forgot again," said Shovel Ears. "I remember worse and worse. I forget better and better."
1: "Well, cross your fingers like this," said Pig Wisps, showing him how.
2: He ran to the butcher shop with her, watching her keep her fingers crossed till the butcher gave her the soup bone.
1: "After I get it, then the soup bone reminds me to go home with it," she told him. "But until I get the soup bone, I keep my fingers crossed."
2: Shovel Ears went to his father and began helping his father open oysters. And Shovel Ears kept his fingers crossed to remind him to pick out the pearls. He picked 100 buckets of pearls the first day and brought his father the longest, slippery, shining rope of pearls ever seen in that oyster country.
4: "How did you do it?"
2: his father asked.
3: "It's the crossed fingers, like this," said Shovel Ears,
2: crossing his fingers like the letter X.
3: "This is the way to remember better and forget worse."
2: It was then the Oyster King went and told the men who changed the alphabets just what happened. And when the men who changed the alphabets heard just what happened, they decided to put in a new letter, the letter X, near the end of the alphabet, the sign of the crossed fingers. On the wedding day of Pig Wisps and Shovel Ears, the men who changed the alphabets all came to the wedding with their fingers crossed. Pig Wisps and Shovel Ears stood up to be married. They crossed their fingers. They told each other they would remember their promises. And Pig Wisps had 2 ropes of pearls twisted down her back and a sweet young face saying,
1: "Here we come. Where from?"
2: Kiss me. Many years ago, when pigs climbed chimneys and chased cats up into the trees, away back, so they say, there was a lumber king who lived in a river city with many wild cats in the timbers nearby. And the lumber king said,
5: "I'm losing my hair and my teeth, and I'm tired of many things. My only joy is a daughter who's a dancing shaft of light on the axe handles of morning."
2: She was quick and wild, the lumber king's daughter. She had never kissed. Not her mother, nor father, nor any sweetheart ever had a love print from her lips. Proud she was. They called her Kiss Me. She didn't like the name Kiss Me, so they never called her that when she was listening. If she happened to be listening, they called her Find Me, Lose Me, Get Me. They never mentioned kisses because they knew she would run away and be what her father called her, a dancing shaft of light on the axe handles of morning. But when she wasn't listening, they asked,
5: "Where's Kiss Me today?"
1: Or they would say, "Every morning Kiss Me gets more beautiful. I wonder if she'll ever in her young life get a kiss from a man good enough to kiss her."
2: Then one day, Kiss Me was lost. She went out on a horse with a gun to hunt wildcats in the timbers nearby. Since the day before, she was gone. All night, she was out in a snowstorm with a horse and a gun hunting wildcats. And the storm of the blowing snow was coming worse on the second day. It was then the Lumber King called in a long, loose young man with a leather face and hay in his hair. And the king said, "Flax Eyes, you're the laziest, careless man in the river lumber country. Go out in the snowstorm now among the wildcats where Kiss Me is fighting for her life and save her."
6: "I am the hero. I'm the man who knows how. I'm the man who's been waiting for this chance," said Flax Eyes.
2: On a horse with a gun out into the snowstorm, Flax Eyes rode that day. Far, far away he rode to where Kiss Me, the quick, wild Kiss Me, was standing with her back against a big rock, fighting off the wildcats. Now, in that country, the snowstorms make the wildcats wilder. And Kiss Me was tired of shooting wildcats, tired of fighting in the snow, nearly ready to give up and let the wildcats have her. Then Flax Eyes came. The wildcats jumped at him, and he threw them off. More wildcats came, jumping straight at his face. He took hold of those wildcats by the necks and threw them over the big rock, up into the trees, away into the snow and the wind. At last, he took all the wildcats, one by one, and threw them so far they couldn't come back. He put Kiss Me on her horse, rode back to the Lumber King, and said, lazy and careless, "This is us." The Lumber King saw the face of Flax Eyes was all covered with cross marks, like the letter X. And the Lumber King saw the wildcats had torn the shirt off Flax Eyes, and on the skin of his chest, shoulders, arms, were the cross marks of the wildcats' claws, cross marks like the letter X. So the king went to the men who changed the alphabets, and they put the cross marks of the wildcat's claws for a new letter, the letter X, near the end of the alphabet. And at the wedding of Kiss Me and Flax Eyes, the men who changed the alphabets came with wildcat claws crossed like the letter X. Blue Silver. Long ago, when the years were dark and the black rains used to come with strong winds and blow the front porches off houses and pick chimneys off houses and blow them onto other houses, long ago, when people had understanding about rain and wind, there was a rich man with a daughter he loved better than anything else in the world. And one night, when the black rain came with a strong wind blowing off front porches and picking off chimneys, the daughter of the rich man fell asleep in a deep sleep. In the morning, they couldn't wake her. The black rain with the strong wind kept up all that day while she kept on sleeping in a deep sleep. Men and women with music and flowers came in. Boys and girls, her playmates, came in, singing songs and calling her name. And she went on sleeping. All the time, her arms were crossed on her breast, the left arm crossing the right arm like a letter X. 2 days more, 5 days, 6, 7 days went by, and all the time, the black rain with a strong wind blowing. And the daughter of the rich man never woke up to listen to the music, nor to smell the flowers, nor to hear her playmates singing songs and calling her name. She stayed sleeping in a deep sleep with her arms crossed on her breast, the left arm crossing the right arm like a letter X. So they made a long silver box, just long enough to reach from her head to her feet. And they put on her a blue silver dress and a blue silver band around her forehead and blue silver shoes on her feet. They were soft blue silk and silver sleeves to cover her left arm and her right arm, the two arms crossed on her breast, like the letter X. They took the silver box and carried it to a corner of the garden where she used to go to look at blue lilacs and climbing blue morning glories in patches of silver lights. Among the old leaves of blue lilacs and morning glories, they dug a place for the silver box to be laid in. And men and women with music and flowers stood by the silver box, and her old playmates singing songs she used to sing and calling her name. When it was all over and they all went away, they remembered one thing most of all, and that was her arms in the soft silk and blue silver sleeves, the left arm crossing over the right arm like the letter X. Somebody went to the king of the country and told him how it all happened, how the black rains where the strong wind came, the deep sleep, the singing playmates, the silver box, and the soft silk and blue silver sleeves on the left arm crossing the right arm like the letter X. Before that, there never was a letter X in the alphabet. It was then the king said,
7: "We shall put the crossed arms in the alphabet. We shall have a new letter called X, so everybody will understand. A funeral is beautiful if there are young singing playmates."

Darkling Eclectica Presents has brought you the seventh and final part of Rutabaga Stories Part 2 by Carl Sandburg. Your reader has been Michael Payne. Darkling Eclectica Presents is a production of KU.

That's the music of Tony Trischka there. From his album, A Robot Plane Flies Over Arkansas, a tune called Poor Brel, the theme music for our Darkling Eclectica Presents presentations. At least, that's our Rutabaga Stories theme music. We just finished up book two of Rutabaga Stories. Sometimes you'll find it called Rutabaga Pigeons, but the version I've got just calls it Rutabaga Stories Part Two. So that's what we did. From 1923, we'll be moving up to 1930, starting next week, for the third book of Rutabaga Stories. That one's called Potato Face. By that time, Carl Sandburg had won his first Pulitzer Prize for his poetry and was working on his big six-volume biography of Abraham Lincoln that was going to win him his second Pulitzer Prize, but while he was doing that, he managed to write some more Rutabaga stories, so we'll hear those starting next week on the program. This week, it's episode 2207 of the Darkling Eclectica, here for a Sunday afternoon, here just about every gall-dern Sunday afternoon from 4 until 6. We'll be here till 6 o'clock on the Pacific Coast. We're followed at 6 o'clock by Omakase, so make a note of that for about an hour or so from now. Right now, though, getting into something new here at the station, the Brick House Duo. That's Peter Wilson on the violin and Jennifer Klotzel on the cello. Their album's called The Bach Wilson Project. And they do some Bach and they do some arrangements that the violinist Peter Wilson has done. We're going to hear one of the arrangements. This is the Beatles tune Penny Lane, as performed by Peter Wilson on the violin, Jennifer Klotzel on the cello. The Brick House Duo, that's right here, on KUCI.